0: Good evening, West Central Saskatchewan. Here's what's coming up in your three-day forecast. We're seeing clouds across West Central this evening, as well as a 30% chance of showers, becoming showers as the evening goes on, with a risk of a thunderstorm. Regional winds are coming in from the southeast around 50 kilometers, with lows of 12. We should see the skies clearing up tomorrow morning, a few clouds sticking around in the north. Winds are coming in from the south, gusting up to 50 kilometers tomorrow, and we should see highs around 25. The north looking to become partly cloudy tomorrow evening, while the central and south see clear skies. Those winds sitting around 30 kilometers, gusting to 50 at times, bringing lows of 9. Friday currently shows clouds in the north, while the south looks to start the day off clear, with regional highs around 27. The entire region should be seeing cloudy periods Friday evening with a 30% chance of showers and lows of 12. I'm Terrence Vosh with your West Central Online Weather.
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0: 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It's Canada's team. And CJYM 1330 is here with every pitch, stolen base, and home run.
1: Guerrero with a fly ball to right. He's hit it well. It is gone.
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1: Got it! And strikes out Cody Bellinger, and the Blue Jays have done it.
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6: Good evening, West Central Saskatchewan. Here's what's coming up in your three-day forecast. We're seeing clouds across West Central this evening, as well as a 30% chance of showers, becoming showers as the evening goes on, with a risk of a thunderstorm. Regional winds are coming in from the southeast around 50 kilometers, with lows of 12. We should see the skies clearing up tomorrow morning, a few clouds sticking around in the north. Winds are coming in from the south, gusting up to 50 kilometers tomorrow, and we should see highs around 25. The north looking to become partly cloudy tomorrow evening, while the central and south see clear skies. Those winds sitting around 30 kilometers, gusting to 50 at times, bringing lows of 9. Friday currently shows clouds in the north, while the south looks to start the day off clear, with regional highs around 27. The entire region should be seeing cloudy periods Friday evening with a 30% chance of showers and lows of 12. I'm Terrence Vosh with your West Central online weather.
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9: Good evening, West Central Saskatchewan. Here's what's coming up in your three-day forecast. We're seeing clouds across West Central this evening, as well as a 30% chance of showers, becoming showers as the evening goes on, with a risk of a thunderstorm. Regional winds are coming in from the southeast around 50 kilometers, with lows of 12. We should see the skies clearing up tomorrow morning, a few clouds sticking around in the north. Winds are coming in from the south, gusting up to 50 kilometers tomorrow, and we should see highs around 25. The north looking to become partly cloudy tomorrow evening, while the central and south see clear skies. Those winds sitting around 30 kilometers, gusting to 50 at times, bringing lows of 9. Friday currently shows clouds in the north, while the south looks to start the day off clear, with regional highs around 27. The entire region should be seeing cloudy periods Friday evening with a 30% chance of showers and lows of 12. I'm Terrence Vosh with your West Central Online weather.
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7: Good evening, West Central Saskatchewan. Here's what's coming up in your three-day forecast. We're seeing clouds across West Central this evening, as well as a 30% chance of showers, becoming showers as the evening goes on, with a risk of a thunderstorm. Regional winds are coming in from the southeast around 50 kilometers, with lows of 12. We should see the skies clearing up tomorrow morning, a few clouds sticking around in the north. Winds are coming in from the south, gusting up to 50 kilometers tomorrow, and we should see highs around 25. The north looking to become partly cloudy tomorrow evening, while the central and south see clear skies. Those winds sitting around 30 kilometers, gusting to 50 at times, bringing lows of 9. Friday currently shows clouds in the north, while the south looks to start the day off clear, with regional highs around 27. The entire region should be seeing cloudy periods Friday evening with a 30% chance of showers and lows of 12. I'm Terrence Vosh with your West Central Online weather.
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1: The Kindersland District Plains Museum would like to thank everyone who purchased tickets for this year's annual raffle fundraiser. Tickets for the raffle have officially sold out, with more than $4,200 in prizes up for grabs. The museum also extends a big thank you to all of the generous sponsors who donated prizes and helped make the fundraiser possible. This raffle draw will take place on September 5th at the museum, with winners to be announced following the draw. The museum appreciates the continued support from the community, which helps support its work and its ongoing operations. And if you have an event or a fundraiser to share for your community, you can post it for free on the West Central Online Events page.
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0: Blue Jays baseball is more than a game. It's Canada's team. And CJYM 1330 is here with every pitch, stolen base, and home run.
1: Guerrero with a fly ball to right. He's hit it well. It is gone.
0: Live Blue Jays baseball. We bring the game. You bring the hot dogs and peanuts.
1: Got him! Jeff Hoffman strikes out Cody Bellinger, and the Blue Jays have done it.
0: From the first pitch to the final out, your home for Toronto Blue Jays baseball is CJYM 1330.
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5: Good evening, West Central Saskatchewan. Here's what's coming up in your three-day forecast. We're seeing clouds across West Central this evening, as well as a 30% chance of showers, becoming showers as the evening goes on, with a risk of a thunderstorm. Regional winds are coming in from the southeast around 50 kilometers, with lows of 12. We should see the skies clearing up tomorrow morning, a few clouds sticking around in the north. Winds are coming in from the south, gusting up to 50 kilometers tomorrow, and we should see highs around 25. The north looking to become partly cloudy tomorrow evening, while the central and south see clear skies. Those winds sitting around 30 kilometers, gusting to 50 at times, bringing lows of 9. Friday currently shows clouds in the north, while the south looks to start the day off clear, with regional highs around 27. The entire region should be seeing cloudy periods Friday evening with a 30% chance of showers and lows of 12. I'm Terrence Vosh with your West Central online weather.
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0: Blue Jays baseball is more than a game. It's Canada's team. And CJYM 1330 is here with every pitch, stolen base, and home run.
1: Guerrero with a fly ball to right. He's hit it well. It is gone.
0: Live Blue Jays baseball. We bring the game. You bring the hot dogs and peanuts.
1: Got him! Jeff Hoffman strikes out Cody Bellinger, and the Blue Jays have done it.
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8: Good evening, West Central Saskatchewan. Here's what's coming up in your three-day forecast. We're seeing clouds across West Central this evening, as well as a 30% chance of showers, becoming showers as the evening goes on, with a risk of a thunderstorm. Regional winds are coming in from the southeast around 50 kilometers, with lows of 12. We should see the skies clearing up tomorrow morning, a few clouds sticking around in the north. Winds are coming in from the south, gusting up to 50 kilometers tomorrow, and we should see highs around 25. The north looking to become partly cloudy tomorrow evening, while the central and south see clear skies. Those winds sitting around 30 kilometers, gusting to 50 at times, bringing lows of 9. Friday currently shows clouds in the north, while the south looks to start the day off clear, with regional highs around 27. The entire region should be seeing cloudy periods Friday evening with a 30% chance of showers and lows of 12. I'm Terrence Vosh with your West Central online weather.
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5: Good evening, West Central Saskatchewan. Here's what's coming up in your three-day forecast. We're seeing clouds across West Central this evening, as well as a 30% chance of showers, becoming showers as the evening goes on, with a risk of a thunderstorm. Regional winds are coming in from the southeast around 50 kilometers, with lows of 12. We should see the skies clearing up tomorrow morning, a few clouds sticking around in the north. Winds are coming in from the south, gusting up to 50 kilometers tomorrow, and we should see highs around 25. The north looking to become partly cloudy tomorrow evening, while the central and south see clear skies. Those winds sitting around 30 kilometers, gusting to 50 at times, bringing lows of 9. Friday currently shows clouds in the north, while the south looks to start the day off clear, with regional highs around 27. The entire region should be seeing cloudy periods Friday evening with a 30% chance of showers and lows of 12. I'm Terrence Vosh with your West Central online weather.
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8: Good evening, West Central Saskatchewan. Here's what's coming up in your three-day forecast. We're seeing clouds across West Central this evening, as well as a 30% chance of showers, becoming showers as the evening goes on, with a risk of a thunderstorm. Regional winds are coming in from the southeast around 50 kilometers, with lows of 12. We should see the skies clearing up tomorrow morning, a few clouds sticking around in the north. Winds are coming in from the south, gusting up to 50 kilometers tomorrow, and we should see highs around 25. The north looking to become partly cloudy tomorrow evening, while the central and south see clear skies. Those winds sitting around 30 kilometers, gusting to 50 at times, bringing lows of 9. Friday currently shows clouds in the north, while the south looks to start the day off clear, with regional highs around 27. The entire region should be seeing cloudy periods Friday evening with a 30% chance of showers and lows of 12. I'm Terrence Vosh with your West Central Online weather.
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3: Good morning, West Central Saskatchewan. Here's what's coming up in your three-day forecast. We're seeing the skies clearing this morning, a few clouds sticking around in the north. Winds are coming in from the south today, gusting up to 50 kilometers, and we should be seeing highs around 25. Our northern areas are looking to become partly cloudy this evening, while the central and south see clear skies. Those winds sitting around 30 kilometers, gusting to 50 at times, bringing lows of 9. Tomorrow currently shows clouds in the north, while the south looks to start the day off clear, with regional highs around 27. The entire region should be seeing cloudy periods tomorrow evening with a 30% chance of showers and lows of 12. Saturday clears up a bit, the north seeing a mix of sun and cloud, while the central and south see clear skies and regional highs of 26. The entire region once again seeing clouds come in Saturday evening, with the central and south seeing a 60% chance of showers and lows of 12. I'm Terrence Vosh with your West Central online weather.
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3: Good morning, West Central Saskatchewan. Here's what's coming up in your three-day forecast. We're seeing the skies clearing this morning, a few clouds sticking around in the north. Winds are coming in from the south today, gusting up to 50 kilometers, and we should be seeing highs around 25. Our northern areas are looking to become partly cloudy this evening, while the central and south see clear skies. Those winds sitting around 30 kilometers, gusting to 50 at times, bringing lows of 9. Tomorrow currently shows clouds in the north, while the south looks to start the day off clear, with regional highs around 27. The entire region should be seeing cloudy periods tomorrow evening, with a 30% chance of showers and lows of 12. Saturday clears up a bit, the north seeing a mix of sun and cloud, while the central and south see clear skies and regional highs of 26. The entire region once again seeing clouds come in Saturday evening, with the central and south seeing a 60% chance of showers and lows of 12. I'm Terrence Vosh with your West Central Online weather.
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3: Good morning, West Central Saskatchewan. Here's what's coming up in your three-day forecast. We're seeing the skies clearing this morning, a few clouds sticking around in the north. Winds are coming in from the south today, gusting up to 50 kilometers, and we should be seeing highs around 25. Our northern areas are looking to become partly cloudy this evening, while the central and south see clear skies. Those winds sitting around 30 kilometers, gusting to 50 at times, bringing lows of 9. Tomorrow currently shows clouds in the north, while the south looks to start the day off clear, with regional highs around 27. The entire region should be seeing cloudy periods tomorrow evening with a 30% chance of showers and lows of 12. Saturday clears up a bit, the north seeing a mix of sun and cloud, while the central and south see clear skies and regional highs of 26. The entire region once again seeing clouds come in Saturday evening, with the central and south seeing a 60% chance of showers and lows of 12. I'm Terrence Vosh with your West Central online weather.
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2: Good morning, West Central Saskatchewan. Here's what's coming up in your three-day forecast. We're seeing the skies clearing this morning, a few clouds sticking around in the north. Winds are coming in from the south today, gusting up to 50 kilometers, and we should be seeing highs around 25. Our northern areas are looking to become partly cloudy this evening, while the central and south see clear skies. Those winds sitting around 30 kilometers, gusting to 50 at times, bringing lows of 9. Tomorrow currently shows clouds in the north, while the south looks to start the day off clear, with regional highs around 27. The entire region should be seeing cloudy periods tomorrow evening, with a 30% chance of showers and lows of 12. Saturday clears up a bit, the north seeing a mix of sun and cloud, while the central and south see clear skies and regional highs of 26. The entire region once again seeing clouds come in Saturday evening, with the central and south seeing a 60% chance of showers and lows of 12. I'm Terrence Vosh with your West Central Online weather.
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5: Good morning, West Central Saskatchewan. Here's what's coming up in your three-day forecast. We're seeing the skies clearing this morning, a few clouds sticking around in the north. Winds are coming in from the south today, gusting up to 50 kilometers, and we should be seeing highs around 25. Our northern areas are looking to become partly cloudy this evening, while the central and south see clear skies. Those winds sitting around 30 kilometers, gusting to 50 at times, bringing lows of 9. Tomorrow currently shows clouds in the north, while the south looks to start the day off clear, with regional highs around 27. The entire region should be seeing cloudy periods tomorrow evening, with a 30% chance of showers and lows of 12. Saturday clears up a bit, the north seeing a mix of sun and cloud, while the central and south see clear skies and regional highs of 26. The entire region once again seeing clouds come in Saturday evening, with the central and south seeing a 60% chance of showers and lows of 12. I'm Terrence Vosh with your West Central Online weather.
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0: Blue Jays baseball is more than a game. 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And CJYM 1330 is here with every pitch, stolen base, and home run.
1: Guerrero with a fly ball to right. He's hit it well. It is gone.
0: Live Blue Jays baseball. We bring the game. You bring the hot dogs and peanuts.
1: Got him. Jeff Hoffman strikes out Cody Bellinger, and the Blue Jays have done it.
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3: Good morning, West Central Saskatchewan. Here's what's coming up in your three-day forecast. We're seeing the skies clearing this morning, a few clouds sticking around in the north. Winds are coming in from the south today, gusting up to 50 kilometers, and we should be seeing highs around 25. Our northern areas are looking to become partly cloudy this evening, while the central and south see clear skies. Those winds sitting around 30 kilometers, gusting to 50 at times, bringing lows of 9. Tomorrow currently shows clouds in the north, while the south looks to start the day off clear, with regional highs around 27. The entire region should be seeing cloudy periods tomorrow evening with a 30% chance of showers and lows of 12. Saturday clears up a bit, the north seeing a mix of sun and cloud, while the central and south see clear skies and regional highs of 26. The entire region once again seeing clouds come in Saturday evening, with the central and south seeing a 60% chance of showers and lows of 12. I'm Terrence Vosh with your West Central online weather.
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3: Good morning, West Central Saskatchewan. Here's what's coming up in your three-day forecast. We're seeing the skies clearing this morning, a few clouds sticking around in the north. Winds are coming in from the south today, gusting up to 50 kilometers, and we should be seeing highs around 25. Our northern areas are looking to become partly cloudy this evening, while the central and south see clear skies. Those winds sitting around 30 kilometers, gusting to 50 at times, bringing lows of 9. Tomorrow currently shows clouds in the north, while the south looks to start the day off clear, with regional highs around 27. The entire region should be seeing cloudy periods tomorrow evening, with a 30% chance of showers and lows of 12. Saturday clears up a bit, the north seeing a mix of sun and cloud, while the central and south see clear skies and regional highs of 26. The entire region once again seeing clouds come in Saturday evening, with the central and south seeing a 60% chance of showers and lows of 12. I'm Terrence Vosh with your West Central Online weather.
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1: Guerrero with a fly ball to right. He's hit it well. 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
0: 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We bring the game. You bring the hot dogs and peanuts.
1: Got him! Jeff Hoffman strikes out Cody Bellinger, and the Blue Jays have done it.
0: From the first pitch to the final out, your home for Toronto Blue Jays baseball is CJYM 1330.
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3: Good morning, West Central Saskatchewan. Here's what's coming up in your three-day forecast. We're seeing the skies clearing this morning, a few clouds sticking around in the north. Winds are coming in from the south today, gusting up to 50 kilometers, and we should be seeing highs around 25. Our northern areas are looking to become partly cloudy this evening, while the central and south see clear skies. Those winds sitting around 30 kilometers, gusting to 50 at times, bringing lows of 9. Tomorrow currently shows clouds in the north, while the south looks to start the day off clear, with regional highs around 27. The entire region should be seeing cloudy periods tomorrow evening with a 30% chance of showers and lows of 12. Saturday clears up a bit, the north seeing a mix of sun and cloud, while the central and south see clear skies and regional highs of 26. The entire region once again seeing clouds come in Saturday evening, with the central and south seeing a 60% chance of showers and lows of 12. I'm Terrence Vosh with your West Central online weather.
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3: Good morning, West Central Saskatchewan. Here's what's coming up in your three-day forecast. We're seeing the skies clearing this morning, a few clouds sticking around in the north. Winds are coming in from the south today, gusting up to 50 kilometers, and we should be seeing highs around 25. Our northern areas are looking to become partly cloudy this evening, while the central and south see clear skies. Those winds sitting around 30 kilometers, gusting to 50 at times, bringing lows of 9. Tomorrow currently shows clouds in the north, while the south looks to start the day off clear, with regional highs around 27. The entire region should be seeing cloudy periods tomorrow evening, with a 30% chance of showers and lows of 12. Saturday clears up a bit, the north seeing a mix of sun and cloud, while the central and south see clear skies and regional highs of 26. The entire region once again seeing clouds come in Saturday evening, with the central and south seeing a 60% chance of showers and lows of 12. I'm Terrence Vosh with your West Central Online weather.
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0: 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It's Canada's team. And CJYM 1330 is here with every pitch, stolen base, and home run.
1: Guerrero with a fly ball to right. He's hit it well. 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
0: 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We bring the game. 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
1: Got him! Jeff Hoffman strikes out Cody Bellinger, and the Blue Jays have done it.
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3: Good morning, West Central Saskatchewan. Here's what's coming up in your three-day forecast. We're seeing the skies clearing this morning, a few clouds sticking around in the north. Winds are coming in from the south today, gusting up to 50 kilometers, and we should be seeing highs around 25. Our northern areas are looking to become partly cloudy this evening, while the central and south see clear skies. Those winds sitting around 30 kilometers, gusting to 50 at times, bringing lows of 9. Tomorrow currently shows clouds in the north, while the south looks to start the day off clear, with regional highs around 27. The entire region should be seeing cloudy periods tomorrow evening with a 30% chance of showers and lows of 12. Saturday clears up a bit, the north seeing a mix of sun and cloud, while the central and south see clear skies and regional highs of 26. The entire region once again seeing clouds come in Saturday evening, with the central and south seeing a 60% chance of showers and lows of 12. I'm Terrence Vosh with your West Central online weather.
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3: Good morning, West Central Saskatchewan. Here's what's coming up in your three-day forecast. We're seeing the skies clearing this morning, a few clouds sticking around in the north. Winds are coming in from the south today, gusting up to 50 kilometers, and we should be seeing highs around 25. Our northern areas are looking to become partly cloudy this evening, while the central and south see clear skies. Those winds sitting around 30 kilometers, gusting to 50 at times, bringing lows of 9. Tomorrow currently shows clouds in the north, while the south looks to start the day off clear, with regional highs around 27. The entire region should be seeing cloudy periods tomorrow evening with a 30% chance of showers and lows of 12. Saturday clears up a bit, the north seeing a mix of sun and cloud, while the central and south see clear skies and regional highs of 26. The entire region once again seeing clouds come in Saturday evening, with the central and south seeing a 60% chance of showers and lows of 12. I'm Terrence Vosh with your West Central online weather.
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3: Good morning, West Central Saskatchewan. Here's what's coming up in your three-day forecast. We're seeing the skies clearing this morning, a few clouds sticking around in the north. Winds are coming in from the south today, gusting up to 50 kilometers, and we should be seeing highs around 25. Our northern areas are looking to become partly cloudy this evening, while the central and south see clear skies. Those winds sitting around 30 kilometers, gusting to 50 at times, bringing lows of 9. Tomorrow currently shows clouds in the north, while the south looks to start the day off clear, with regional highs around 27. The entire region should be seeing cloudy periods tomorrow evening, with a 30% chance of showers and lows of 12. Saturday clears up a bit, the north seeing a mix of sun and cloud, while the central and south see clear skies and regional highs of 26. The entire region once again seeing clouds come in Saturday evening, with the central and south seeing a 60% chance of showers and lows of 12. I'm Terrence Vosh with your West Central online weather.
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2: I'm Cooper Douglas with your local news, streaming now through the West Central Online app. It was a quieter week for bigger RCMP, with officers responding to 17 calls for service in their final report of August. 5 speeding tickets or warnings were issued, while RCMP Traffic Services handled another 4 occurrences involving speeding, driving while suspended, and vehicle equipment violations. Other calls for the bigger detachment included a side-by-side fire, a moose and pickup truck collision, and reports of a fox near the new condo construction on Main Street. Police also responded to an impaired driver, a child welfare check, an abandoned vehicle, and several interpersonal disputes involving arrests. Unity RCMP are reminding students and motorists to make safety a priority as kids return to school. Sergeant Christopher Neufeld says everyone has a role to play in keeping children safe, reminding students to use sidewalks, stay off their phones, and cross at designated locations. Neufeld also says motorists should be prepared for busier streets.
3: Make sure you adhere to the speed limits in your community and around school zones.
2: He also urged drivers to remain focused on the road. Sask Power customers in Milden should prepare for a planned power outage Thursday morning. Power will be out from 8 a.m. until 1 p.m. for customers along parts of Center Street and Sask Avenue, and a brief outage is expected near Limit Avenue right when the outage takes effect. Meanwhile, nearby crews also responded to a downed power line near Bladworth following overnight weather. Track Sask Power work yourself using their outages map, a link available at West Central Online. Royal Canadian Legion Branch 66 in Rosetown is getting ready to return to its regular schedule following a quieter summer. The Legion's first meeting of the season is set for next week Tuesday, with doors opening at 7 o'clock and the meeting beginning at 7:30. Current members are encouraged to attend, while anyone interested in learning more about the Legion is also welcome. Branch 66 says afternoon hours are expected to return soon, with details to be announced. And before we go, Alberta has launched Canada's first watercraft dip tank in Dunmore as part of its fight against invasive mussels. The system completely submerges boats in hot water, explains Environment and Protected Areas Minister Grant Hunter.
4: Alberta is implementing Canada's first watercraft dip tank as a pilot here in Dunmore. The innovative system uses hot water to treat trailered watercraft, killing mussels, larvae, and other invasive species at home.
2: Alberta has intercepted 8 contaminated watercraft so far this year. Stay ahead with vital alerts and breaking news. 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
2: It's the final day of main camp for the Kindersley Junior Clippers, with 3 games taking place today at the West Central Event Center. Action gets underway at 10 a.m., followed by games at 11:30 and 1 o'clock. Camp began Tuesday with practices, while Wednesday featured fitness testing before the players battled it out on the ice. Now, after today's games, the Clippers will meet with players before selecting their exhibition roster. The team begins the preseason tomorrow in Lloydminster, with a rematch coming Saturday night in Kindersley at 7:30. Saskatchewan Roughriders receiver Keyshawn Johnson is picking up more league recognition after a standout August. Johnson was named the CFL's second player of the month, finishing behind BC Lions running back Xander Horvath and ahead of Montreal's Tyson Philpott. Johnson hauled in 31 catches for 409 yards and 2 touchdowns last month, including a 10-catch, 146-yard performance against Toronto Saturday. That earned him his 3rd weekly honor of the season, and he'll look to keep rolling Sunday when the Riders host Winnipeg in the Labor Day Classic. And the Toronto Blue Jays won big yesterday, 11-0 over the Cleveland Guardians, joining Baltimore and Texas at matching records of 69-71 to sit a game and a half out of the final wildcard spot held by the Guardians. Here the Jays go for the series win today live on Classic Hits Radio 1210-1330, an early start with the first pitch of 11:10. And remember, West Central Online is your source for all the latest local sports, scores, and stories.
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2: West Texas Intermediate is down 80 cents to $89.42 a barrel, and Brent crude is down 60 cents to $94.05 a barrel. Natural gas is up $1.07 to $2.935 per gigajoule. 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

0: Stray Cat Stratus. Start your morning on Saskatchewan's best music. Hi there, I'm Rob Carney. Let's go. Coming up today, hey, have you heard that kids are back to school? If you haven't heard, just go to social media and you'll find out, because everybody with a kid in school is sharing back to school pictures of their youngsters and wondering where that time has gone. However, police are telling us sharing too much information about your children and you can be dangerous on social media. Stay tuned for that story. Hey, the federal Liberal government has extended the suspension of the federal fuel excise tax on gasoline and diesel. That'll save us a few bucks. The tax holiday was originally scheduled to end after Labor Day. Details on the way. Labor Day long weekend, there you go. Something to look forward to. It's coming right up. And with that, the Labor Day Classic at Mosaic Stadium between the Rough Riders and the Blue Bombers. We'll tell you about that. Sold out, by the way. And we'll play the music that you're here to listen to. From Dire Straits, CCR Blind Melon coming up. This rock and roll radio show for JGL Partners in Agriculture. This is Thursday, September 3rd, 2026. And today is a great day to be alive.
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0: Classic hits. They're on Saskatchewan's Best Music. Hi there, I'm Rob Carney. I'm assuming many of you are up and a little sleep-deprived today. After nocturnal thunderstorms rolled across most of southern and central Saskatchewan overnight and early this morning, man, I heard it starting to rain and a little bit of hail as well around midnight, and then about 1:20, I think I looked at the clock, there was a clap of thunder that just shook the city of Moose Jaw, man. Just like, wow, what was that? And then I was awake again for a while before I fell back to sleep. So it might be a little bit of a long day. Still some showers and thunder showers on the east side of Saskatchewan. The garden soaking up the rain. That's nice. I've still got spaghetti squash and beets and carrots and tons of tomatoes coming off now. So the rain is good for that. But again, it'll delay harvest operations for many over the next day or two. We're talking about gardens on the show today. I'm going to share a photo. Actually, I just shared a photo on the Rob Carney in the Morning Facebook page. Just a little bit of my harvest. And we'll talk about gardens coming up after 6:30. Keep it here.
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8: Sunny skies are expected across most of the region today, though a chance of rain is lingering to the north. Kindersley and central areas will see mainly sunny skies with a high of 24, winds starting from the east before shifting south at 30 to 50 kilometers an hour. Unity and areas north are looking at a cloudy high of 25, showers ending later this morning with southeast winds gusting between 30 and 50. South toward Leader, it's a sunny high of 26 with southwest winds between 30 and 50 as well. Tonight we can expect partly cloudy skies with lows of 10, winds continuing before tapering off overnight. Tomorrow then brings another mix of sun and cloud with highs near 25, rain chances increasing into Friday night with a 60% chance of showers and overnight lows hovering around 10. 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Head online now with your contact information, land location, and number of staff to be fed, and you might be getting a call this harvest season. I'm Cooper Douglas.
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0: This song is from an album, one of those albums where every single song is a gooder. It was released in 1974. Crime of the Century, Supertramp. It's Dreamer on Saskatchewan's Best Music.

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1: I'm Cooper Douglas. Here's what's making the news. A planned power outage will keep parts of Milden in the dark early Thursday. Sask Power announced an outage from 8 a.m. to 1 p.m. today, affecting sections of Center Street and Sask Avenue in Milden. Some customers near Limit Avenue also seeing a brief interruption at 8 a.m. More on that up at West Central Online. As elsewhere, crews were on scene repairing a downed line near Bladworth this morning. Unity RCMP are reminding drivers to use extra caution around school zones, intersections, and crosswalks as students head back to school. Sergeant Christopher Neufeld says motorists should give children plenty of room and be prepared for unpredictable crossings.
2: Beware at intersections and crosswalks, as children often cross without looking.
1: He also reminds drivers,
2: never pass a school bus with flashing lights or an extended stop arm.
1: Staying alert can help keep people safe. And before we go, Alberta's new watercraft dip tank in Dunmore comes with a price tag of just over $1.2 million. Environment Minister Grant Hunter says the stationary tank was placed there because contaminated boats intercepted this year have traveled through that entry point.
3: This is a stationary dip tank. Once it's here, it's not moving anywhere. If we're going to prove out the technology of dip tanks, this is the right place to do that, because we have, of the 8 mussel foul boats that we have, they've all come through this border.
1: A mobile version is also being developed for next year. You can stick around until the top of the hour for a full newscast or head on over to West Central Online.
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1: The Kindersley Cobras football team officially starts their season tonight at home. Coming off an exhibition win against Shaunavon on Friday, the Cobras welcome in North Battleford's John Paul II Crusaders for week one. The Cobras are a joint squad this year, with Carrabba Rebels head coach Troy Snyder and a handful of players joining on. More on the team is coming this afternoon. Today's kickoff set for 4:30 at Rotary Field in Kindersley. And remember, West Central Online is your source for all the latest local sports, scores, and stories.
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1: Sunny skies for most of the region today, though a chance of rain is lingering to the north. Kindersley and Central have a mainly sunny high of 24 today, east winds shifting south at 30 to 50 later on. Unity and North have a cloudy high of 25 with showers in the forecast, ending later this morning, while southeast winds gust between 30 and 50. South to Leaderin area, the high is a sunny 26, a southwest wind between 30 and 50 in the picture. Looking into this evening, most of the region is expected to settle into a partly cloudy low of 10, winds continuing but tapering off through the overnight period. Tomorrow then sees another nice day early, a mix of sun and cloud with highs around 25, the north staying clear from rain while a slight chance enters central and south. Rainfall is then expected around the region starting Friday night, lows hanging out just above 10, joining a 60% chance of showers. Saturday, a mix of sun and cloud with a high of 23 for central and north, the south rocking a partly cloudy high of 25. At night, cloud cover will take over for a chance of showers around the entire region and lows sitting around 13. Sunday, the rain continues west central wide with highs of about 20, showers at night with lows again near 13. Then Monday is looking like another rainy day, highs hanging out around 20 under cloud cover and not changing much into another wet evening with lows around 10. Stay connected, stream us anytime and anywhere by downloading the West Central Online app.
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0: Kenny and Dolly, Saskatchewan's best music. I'm Rob Carney. They're both gone now. We lost Kenny about 6 years ago. Dolly just passed away last week. And like I always say, the legacy lives on with their music, right? But with Dolly Parton, the legacy is about so much more than music. The impact of Dolly Parton's Imagination Library has been felt by people around the world, hundreds of families, right here at home. Moose Jaw area, for example. Local organizers saying the program is helping foster early literacy while strengthening connections between children and caregivers. Wanda Peekman is the coordinator of the Moose Jaw Early Years Family Resource Center. She says local volunteers are committed to carrying on Dolly Parton's vision with that Imagination Library.
1: And what that is, it's very exciting, and it's an early learning initiative that gives children the chance to read, to reach their full potential. So every month until their fifth birthday, children would receive a high-quality, age-appropriate book, and that's chosen by experts in the early childhood education. And it's all about building the lasting love of reading, and it's also a program that works and ensures children to start school with the basic literacy skills that they need to be able to learn.
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0: rock and roll from Trooper to kickstart your Thursday morning. On Saskatchewan's best music, Mother Nature raising a little hell overnight across most of southern and central Saskatchewan. Thunderstorms, man, there was one clap of thunder just after 1 o'clock in the morning that just shook my world, like jolted me out of bed, like, wow, what was that? And then the downpour ensued. The garden will be soaking up that rain and welcoming that rain. I've still got lots of beets and carrots in the garden. I'm going to pull the beets here within a couple of days. And the greens are still good. And that I love the greens, right? And the carrots, I've been nibbling at them. But I like to leave them in the ground till after the first frost because they get sweeter. And I heard that, I don't know, a year or two ago. And it's true. And they're so good. Crunchy, delicious. Yeah, I've had a good year in the garden. I've been through the radishes. Had a good year for radishes, which is a change for me because it hasn't been good the last couple of years. Lettuce, lots of lettuce. Still have some. It's turning a little bitter now, but I don't mind that. I got to get that out of the garden here soon. Anyway, I'm sharing a photo of just a little bit of my pickings from yesterday in the garden. I got some tomatoes, still lots more to come, and some beets and greens and some of that bitter lettuce. And wondering how your garden's doing? Let me know on the Rob Carney in the Morning Facebook page. Share a photo, or you could give me a call or send me a text, please. 693-8000. That's 306-693-8000. We'll talk about your garden.
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0: 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Hey, if you're on the Facebook, you know the kids are back to school, right? Everybody with a kid or a grandchild is posting photos of the children going back to school and telling you what grade they're in and who their teacher is and what school they're going to. And that might be too much information. Moose Jaw Police putting out that warning yesterday. We'll have more on that story coming up after 7 o'clock. Keep it here. I did see a guy post a photo of his sidewalk yesterday, just an empty sidewalk and the curb, with the caption, "First day of school pick for people without kids." Doug and the Slugs, Saskatchewan's best music.

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1: 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They'll see you soon.
2: I'm Cooper Douglas with your local news, streaming now through the West Central Online app. Meldon residents take note, SAS power crews are scheduled to shut off power for several hours today. The outage is expected to run from 8 a.m. to 1 p.m., affecting parts of Center Street and Sask Avenue, with a shorter interruption near Limit Avenue. Also with Sask power, crews went to work overnight to handle a downed power line near Bladworth after severe overnight weather. Visit West Central Online now to learn how you can track Sask power work yourself using their online outages tool. As students return to school, Unity RCMP are reminding pedestrians to stay alert while traveling to and from class. Sergeant Christopher Neufeld says children should walk on sidewalks when available and face traffic when walking along the side of the road. He also says students should avoid distractions.
3: Kids should keep their heads up and avoid walking while looking at their cell phones or other electronics. They should also be reminded to cross only at crosswalks or intersections after looking both ways for traffic.
2: Neufeld added that bright or reflective clothing can help make children more visible. Bigger RCMP had a relatively quiet week to wrap up August, responding to 17 calls for service. Officers issued 5 speeding tickets or warnings, while traffic services recorded 4 more occurrences involving speeding, driving while suspended, and vehicle equipment violations. Calls for police included a side-by-side fire, a moose collision, an impaired driver on Highway 14, and an abandoned vehicle with smashed windows. There were also several interpersonal disputes, with some incidents leading to arrests. Rosetown's Legion Branch 66 is preparing for a busy fall with several activities in the works. The branch hopes to hold a burger night in September, although kitchen renovations could affect the timing, a start date for bingo also not yet confirmed. The Legion also plans to resume afternoon hours over the next couple of weeks. Members and residents are encouraged to follow the Rosetown Legion on Facebook for updates on upcoming activities and events. And last up, Southern Alberta's irrigation industry says invasive mussels could have major consequences if they become established in the province, and as a result, they're welcoming Canada's first watercraft dip tank in Dunmore. Richard Phillips, chair of the Alberta Irrigation Districts Association, talked about the complications that could arise.
4: Invasive mussels would be a huge problem for us if they were to come into our Alberta and into our systems. They could clog the pipeline intakes in our canals and our reservoirs. They could reduce our pipeline flow capacities. They could make our flow control gates and our valves inoperable.
2: Alberta currently remains free of invasive mussels. Your news now. 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
2: The Kindersley Junior Clippers are wrapping up main camp today at the West Central Event Center with 3 games on the schedule at 10 o'clock, 11:30, and 1 o'clock. Camp got underway Tuesday with practices before players took part in fitness testing Wednesday morning and hit the ice for games later that day. Wednesday night then finished with a competitive matchup between Clippers hopefuls, including a fight and ending in a shootout. Following today's games, players will meet with the Clippers front office before the team finalizes its exhibition roster. The Clippers open preseason play tomorrow in Lloydminster, then return home Saturday night for the rematch at 7:30. The Toronto Blue Jays picked up a big 11-0 win over the Cleveland Guardians yesterday, pulling them level with Baltimore and Texas in the wild card race. The Jays now sit just a half game back of the final American League wild card spot currently held by Cleveland. You can catch the Blue Jays going for the series win this morning on Classic Hits Radio 1210-1330, an early start with first pitch set for 11:10 a.m. And Rough Riders receiver Keyshawn Johnson is being recognized for a big month. The receiver was named the CFL's second player of the month for August after recording 31 catches, 409 yards, and 2 touchdowns. He also has 3 Player of the Week honors this season and will look to add to his numbers Sunday when Saskatchewan hosts Winnipeg for the Labor Day Classic. And remember, West Central Online is your source for all the latest local sports, scores, and stories.
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2: Sunny skies for most of the region today, though a chance of rain is lingering to the north. Kindersley and Central have a mainly sunny high of 24 today, east winds shifting south at 30 to 50 later on. Unity and North have a cloudy high of 25 with showers in the forecast, ending later this morning while southeast winds gust between 30 and 50. South to Leader in area, the high is a sunny 26, a southwest wind between 30 and 50 in the picture. Looking into this evening, most of the region is expected to settle into a partly cloudy low of 10, winds continuing but tapering off through the overnight period. Tomorrow then sees another nice day early, a mix of sun and cloud with highs around 25, the north staying clear from rain while a slight chance enters central and south. Rainfalls then expected around the region starting Friday night, lows hanging out just above 10, joining a 60% chance of showers. Saturday, a mix of sun and cloud with a high of 23 for central and north, the south rocking a partly cloudy high of 25. At night, cloud cover will take over for a chance of showers around the entire region and lows sitting around 13. Sunday, the rain continues west central wide with highs of about 20, showers at night with lows again near 13. Then Monday is looking like another rainy day, highs hanging out around 20 under cloud cover and not changing much into another wet evening with lows around 10. Stay connected. Stream us anytime and anywhere by downloading the West Central Online app.
6: Got something to say? 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

0: are back in school now, right? My Facebook feed was packed with back to school photos yesterday, and it's great. It's fun to watch, especially when it's your own family, right? My nieces and nephews are posting photos of their kids and going back to school, and the kids are so excited, especially the grade school kids. Some of the high school kids, they're in the photos going, oh, this again. It's a lot of fun. But the Moose Jaw Police Service put out the word yesterday. Those back-to-school photos could be dangerous to post. They want you to take a second look at what you posted and what you're sharing. Moose Jaw Police Public Information Manager Zach Bachman says details in the photo could be revealing more than you realize.
1: In some cases, we see posts of people sharing their kid's grade and their birth date and their teacher's name. Again, a lot of those can be fun, but the whole world doesn't need to have that information.
0: And Zach is also telling us, if you've got kids that are on social media, make sure you check it out. Be in charge.
1: Limiting or restricting your kids' ability to interact with strangers online. In some cases, you could have it so they only communicate with friends or are known individuals. Or you can disable voice chat so strangers can't speak with your children. Would be really important.
0: And he says you should also watch for sudden changes in behavior, including your child becoming more withdrawn, anxious, or secretive with their devices. There you go.
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3: 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Jeff Hoffman strikes out Cody Bellinger, and the Blue Jays have done it.
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0: Music that makes you feel good. That's Michelle Pagliaro. I'm Rob Carney. Checking the scoreboard. Western Hockey League preseason underway, and the Regina Pats needed overtime to beat Moose Jaw at the Brandt Center last night, 3-2. Western Hockey League preseason action continues into the weekend. SJHL preseason starts this weekend as well. We got the Yorkton Terriers, Kindersley Clippers, Humboldt, and Nipawin all in action on Friday night, with more games on the way on Saturday. CFL Week 14 gets started with Friday night football in Montreal. The 9-2 Alouettes hosting the 6-5 BC Lions. Labor Day Classic. It'll be a packed house at Mosaic Stadium in Regina as the 7-4 Saskatchewan Roughriders host the 6-5 Winnipeg Blue Bombers. Game time 5 o'clock on Sunday. Sold out, but, I mean, you can get tickets if you really want them, because there's people reselling them, right? And then we get a doubleheader on Labor Day Monday, Hamilton hosting Toronto and Edmonton visiting Calgary. And the Toronto Blue Jays just keep doing enough to keep their nose kind of in the playoff hunt. The Jays beat the Guardians in Cleveland 11-0 last night. Could Vladdy be out of his season-long slump? Vladimir Guerrero Jr. went 3-for-4 with a home run and 5 RBI for the Jays. They'll wrap up that three-game set in Cleveland later today. First pitch at 11:10 this morning. And, of course, Blue Jays baseball on your radio. 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
5: Sunny skies are expected across most of the region today, though a chance of rain is lingering to the north. Kindersley and central areas will see mainly sunny skies with a high of 24, winds starting from the east before shifting south at 30 to 50 kilometers an hour. Unity and areas north are looking at a cloudy high of 25, showers ending later this morning with southeast winds gusting between 30 and 50. South toward Leader, it's a sunny high of 26 with southwest winds between 30 and 50 as well. Tonight we can expect partly cloudy skies with lows of 10, winds continuing before tapering off overnight. Tomorrow then brings another mix of sun and cloud with highs near 25, rain chances increasing into Friday night with a 60% chance of showers and overnight lows hovering around 10. 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Head online now with your contact information, land location, and number of staff to be fed, and you might be getting a call this harvest season. I'm Cooper Douglas.
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0: 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This guy just turned 81 years old in May. He's on tour right now. Got a show in Tinley Park, Illinois tonight, as a matter of fact, before moving on to New York and Massachusetts for shows this weekend. John Fogerty with CCR. Hey, tonight, Saskatchewan's best music. Hey.

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1: I'm Cooper Douglas. Here's what's making the news. A planned power outage will keep parts of Milden in the dark early Thursday. Sask Power announced an outage from 8 a.m. to 1 p.m. today, affecting sections of Center Street and Sask Avenue in Milden. Some customers near Limit Avenue also seeing a brief interruption at 8 a.m. More on that up at West Central Online. As elsewhere, crews were on scene repairing a downed line near Bladworth this morning. Unity RCMP are reminding drivers to use extra caution around school zones, intersections, and crosswalks as students head back to school. Sergeant Christopher Neufeld says motorists should give children plenty of room and be prepared for unpredictable crossings.
2: Beware at intersections and crosswalks, as children often cross without looking.
1: He also reminds drivers,
2: never pass a school bus with flashing lights or an extended stop arm.
1: Staying alert can help keep people safe. And before we go, Alberta's new watercraft dip tank in Dunmore comes with a price tag of just over $1.2 million. Environment Minister Grant Hunter says the stationary tank was placed there because contaminated boats intercepted this year have traveled through that entry point.
3: This is a stationary dip tank. Once it's here, it's not moving anywhere. If we're going to prove out the technology of dip tanks, this is the right place to do that because we have, of the 8 mussel foul boats that we have, they've all come through this border.
1: A mobile version is also being developed for next year. You can stick around until the top of the hour for a full newscast or head on over to West Central Online.
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1: The Kindersley Cobras football team officially starts their season tonight at home. Coming off an exhibition win against Shaunavon on Friday, the Cobras welcome in North Battleford's John Paul II Crusaders for week one. The Cobras are a joint squad this year with Carrabba Rebels head coach Troy Snyder and a handful of players joining on. More on the team is coming this afternoon. Today's kickoff set for 4:30 at Rotary Field in Kindersley. And remember, West Central Online is your source for all the latest local sports, scores, and stories.
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1: Sunny skies for most of the region today, though a chance of rain is lingering to the north. Kindersley and Central have a mainly sunny high of 24 today, east winds shifting south at 30 to 50 later on. Unity and North have a cloudy high of 25 with showers in the forecast, ending later this morning while southeast winds gust between 30 and 50. South to Leaderin area, the high is a sunny 26, a southwest wind between 30 and 50 in the picture. Looking into this evening, most of the region is expected to settle into a partly cloudy low of 10, winds continuing but tapering off through the overnight period. Tomorrow then sees another nice day early, a mix of sun and cloud with highs around 25, the north staying clear from rain while a slight chance enters central and south. Rainfalls then expected around the region starting Friday night, lows hanging out just above 10, joining a 60% chance of showers. Saturday, a mix of sun and cloud with a high of 23 for central and north, the south rocking a partly cloudy high of 25. At night, cloud cover will take over for a chance of showers around the entire region and lows sitting around 13. Sunday, the rain continues west central wide with highs of about 20, showers at night with lows again near 13. Then Monday is looking like another rainy day, highs hanging out around 20 under cloud cover and not changing much into another wet evening with lows around 10. Stay connected, stream us anytime and anywhere by downloading the West Central Online app.
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0: Sledgehammer. Peter Gabriel, Saskatchewan's best music. I'm Rob Carney. Mentioned it yesterday, and in fact, the announcement was made yesterday, as we anticipated. The government of Canada has extended the gas tax holiday into 2027, so we'll keep saving, as they say, 10 cents per liter. Our finance minister, Francois-Philippe Champagne, talked to us for 41 minutes to tell us that. I captured about a minute.
1: Right now, as you would have seen, it's about making life more affordable. That's the essence of what we're doing today. Many Canadians are concerned by the, as I was saying, the price of rent, the price of food, the price of gas. But the point is that we've been acting on all fronts. We have been there with Canadians all along. And that's why our government acted earlier this year to temporarily suspend the federal fuel excise tax on gasoline, diesel fuel, and aviation fuels, providing immediate relief at the pump. When the temporary suspension of the federal fuel excise tax was introduced, people will recall, on April 20th, gasoline prices declined by 11 cents per liter on the first day of implementation, delivering immediate relief to consumers. It's in that same spirit that I'm pleased to announce today that we are extending that relief. The temporary suspension of the federal fuel excise tax will remain in place until January 31st, 2027.
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10: A mostly sunny day is ahead for the region with a lingering chance of showers in northern areas. Kindersley and Central Saskatchewan will reach a high of 24 under sunny skies with wind shifting from east to south at 30 to 50 kilometers an hour. Unity and areas north will be a bit cloudier with a high of 25 and showers wrapping up this morning. Southeast winds gusting up to 50. Areas south toward Leader are in for sunshine and a high of 26 today, southwest winds between 30 and 50. Tonight's skies will become partly cloudy with a low of 10, winds expected to ease overnight. Tomorrow then stays pleasant with a mix of sun and cloud and highs near 25 region-wide. Rain chances increase Friday night with a 60% chance of showers, lows hanging out around 10. 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I'm Cooper Douglas.
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0: Streetheart and their cover of the old Rolling Stones song, Under My Thumb. I'm Rob Carney, talking about green thumbs today. I've had a pretty good year in the garden. Had lots of radishes I've been eating, and they're done, right? Lots of lettuce. I've been eating lettuce for over 2 months and still have some. Getting a little bitter now, but I kind of like that. And actually, some of the stems of the overgrown lettuce about 2 weeks ago were really tasty, like just like asparagus, just ate it raw. Oh, so good, little dip in some salt. Anyway, I'm sharing a photo on the Rob Carney in the Morning Facebook page today. I got a basket of produce out of the garden yesterday, a bunch of tomatoes and some of that bitter lettuce and some beets and the beet greens, which I absolutely love, and posted that photo on the Facebook page and asked you to do the same. Marg says, homegrown produce is the best. You know it, Marg, especially the tomatoes. And loyal listener Dusty Boots, who I do believe is in the eyebrow area, posted a photo with the caption, a good harvest this year. She's got a couple tomatoes there on the counter. And then I do believe those are zucchini-sized cucumbers she's showing in the photo with her forearm beside the cucumbers. They're as big as her forearm. Add your garden photos today on the Rob Carney in the Morning Facebook page. Or if you want to talk about your garden and the challenges you faced, or not, give me a call, 693-8000.
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2: The Kindersland District Plains Museum would like to thank everyone who purchased tickets for this year's annual raffle fundraiser. Tickets for the raffle have officially sold out with more than $4,200 in prizes up for grabs. The museum also extends a big thank you to all of the generous sponsors who donated prizes and helped make the fundraiser possible. This raffle draw will take place on September 5th at the museum, with winners to be announced following the draw. The museum appreciates the continued support from the community, which helps support its work and its ongoing operations. And if you have an event or a fundraiser to share for your community, you can post it for free on the West Central Online Events page.
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0: 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So as we've been telling you, the Guess Who has wrapped up their Taking It Back tour. They wrapped it up with a show in Vancouver just a few days ago. And Chilliwack was scheduled to be the opening act, but that did not happen. Not sure why. But the Guess Who people got in touch with some other people, and this guy showed up to open up. Because he's good like that. Kim Mitchell, this is Alana Loves Me on Saskatchewan's Best Music.

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2: I'm Cooper Douglas with your local news, streaming now through the West Central Online app. It was a quieter week for bigger RCMP, with officers responding to 17 calls for service in their final report of August. Five speeding tickets or warnings were issued, while RCMP Traffic Services handled another four occurrences involving speeding, driving while suspended, and vehicle equipment violations. Other calls for the bigger detachment included a side-by-side fire, a moose and pickup truck collision, and reports of a fox near the new condo construction on Main Street. Police also responded to an impaired driver, a child welfare check, an abandoned vehicle, and several interpersonal disputes involving arrests. Unity RCMP are reminding students and motorists to make safety a priority as kids return to school. Sergeant Christopher Neufeld says everyone has a role to play in keeping children safe, reminding students to use sidewalks, stay off their phones, and cross at designated locations. Neufeld also says motorists should be prepared for busier streets.
3: Make sure you adhere to the speed limits in your community and around school zones.
2: He also urged drivers to remain focused on the road. Sask Power customers in Milden should prepare for a planned power outage Thursday morning. Power will be out from 8 a.m. until 1 p.m. for customers along parts of Center Street and Sask Avenue, and a brief outage is expected near Limit Avenue right when the outage takes effect. Meanwhile, nearby crews also responded to a downed power line near Bladworth following overnight weather. Track Sask Power work yourself using their outages map, a link available at West Central Online. Royal Canadian Legion Branch 66 in Rosetown is getting ready to return to its regular schedule following a quieter summer. The Legion's first meeting of the season is set for next week Tuesday, with doors opening at 7 o'clock and the meeting beginning at 7:30. Current members are encouraged to attend, while anyone interested in learning more about the Legion is also welcome. Branch 66 says afternoon hours are expected to return soon, with details to be announced. And before we go, Alberta has launched Canada's first watercraft dip tank in Dunmore as part of its fight against invasive mussels. The system completely submerges boats in hot water, explains Environment and Protected Areas Minister Grant Hunter.
4: Alberta is implementing Canada's first watercraft dip tank as a pilot here in Dunmore. The innovative system uses hot water to treat trailered watercraft, killing mussels, larvae, and other invasive species at home.
2: Alberta has intercepted 8 contaminated watercraft so far this year. 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
2: It's the final day of main camp for the Kindersley Junior Clippers, with 3 games taking place today at the West Central Event Center. Action gets underway at 10 a.m., followed by games at 11:30 and 1 o'clock. Camp began Tuesday with practices, while Wednesday featured fitness testing before the players battled it out on the ice. Now, after today's games, the Clippers will meet with players before selecting their exhibition roster. The team begins the preseason tomorrow in Lloydminster, with a rematch coming Saturday night in Kindersley at 7:30. Saskatchewan Roughriders receiver Keyshawn Johnson is picking up more league recognition after a standout August. Johnson was named the CFL's second player of the month, finishing behind BC Lions running back Xander Horvath and ahead of Montreal's Tyson Philpott. Johnson hauled in 31 catches for 409 yards and 2 touchdowns last month, including a 10-catch, 146-yard performance against Toronto Saturday. That earned him his third weekly honor of the season, and he'll look to keep rolling Sunday when the Riders host Winnipeg in the Labor Day Classic. And the Toronto Blue Jays won big yesterday, 11-0 over the Cleveland Guardians, joining Baltimore and Texas at matching records of 69-71 to sit a game and a half out of the final wildcard spot held by the Guardians. Here the Jays go for the series win today live on Classic Hits Radio 1210-1330, an early start with the first pitch of 11:10. And remember, West Central Online is your source for all the latest local sports, scores, and stories.
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2: Sunny skies for most of the region today, though a chance of rain is lingering to the north. Kindersley and Central have a mainly sunny high of 24 today, east winds shifting south at 30 to 50 later on. Unity and North have a cloudy high of 25 with showers in the forecast, ending later this morning, while southeast winds gust between 30 and 50. South to Leaderin area, the high is a sunny 26, a southwest wind between 30 and 50 in the picture. Looking into this evening, most of the region is expected to settle into a partly cloudy low of 10, winds continuing but tapering off through the overnight period. Tomorrow then sees another nice day early, a mix of sun and cloud with highs around 25, the north staying clear from rain while a slight chance enters central and south. Rainfall is then expected around the region starting Friday night, lows hanging out just above 10, joining a 60% chance of showers. Saturday, a mix of sun and cloud with a high of 23 for central and north, the south rocking a partly cloudy high of 25. At night, cloud cover will take over for a chance of showers around the entire region and lows sitting around 13. Sunday, the rain continues west central wide with highs of about 20, showers at night with lows again near 13. Then Monday is looking like another rainy day, highs hanging out around 20 under cloud cover and not changing much into another wet evening with lows around 10. Stay connected. Stream us anytime and anywhere by downloading the West Central Online app.
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2: West Texas Intermediate is up 71 cents to $91.72 a barrel, and Brent crude is up 48 cents to $96.11 a barrel. Natural gas is up 1.05% to 2.987 per gigajoule. Western Canadian Select is up 79 cents to $78.66 a barrel. 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
6: As we move into fall, the potential for frost increases. With that, a reminder that fall frosts can impact feed quality. Livestock and feed extension specialist Tessa Thomas reminding producers during a webinar this week that timing matters when it comes to nitrate accumulation in forage crops.
7: Light frosts from -1 to -2 degrees Celsius can cause nitrates to accumulate. In these light frost scenarios, the roots are not damaged, but unfortunately, the leaves of the plants are damaged. Nitrates will begin to accumulate in the highest amounts in the next 3 to 4 days due to the roots sending up nutrients such as nitrates to the plant, but the plant will be unable to utilize these nutrients, and thus they begin to accumulate. Heavy frosts between -5 or -6 degrees Celsius for 6 to 7 hours will not cause nitrates to accumulate because the plant will no longer be able to move nutrients as the frost will kill it.
6: For Golden West, I'm Glendale Allen Vossler.
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9: He's got a big heart and Queen Elizabeth's Platinum Jubilee Medal to prove it. 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Rob Carney in the morning on 1330 CJYM, part of the Golden West Network.

0: We've been through Manic Monday, and this Monday is Labor Day. So never mind Manic Monday next week. Good morning, I'm Rob Carney. Having fun on Facebook this morning on the Rob Carney in the Morning page. I shared a photo of just some of the produce that I picked yesterday, some tomatoes and some lettuce and some beets, and asked you to do the same. Well, Arliss shared a couple of her garlic plants. Oh, big, juicy garlic. Dusty Boots shared a couple of photos. Good harvest this year, she says. There's a couple of huge cucumbers and some tomatoes. Jane is sharing some one photo of a big bowl full of cherry tomatoes. And then Dusty shared another photo of a giant green tomato. Check it out on the Rob Carney in the Morning Facebook page. And perhaps add a photo of your garden produce today.
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0: Heartless Heart, Saskatchewan's best music. I'm Rob Carney. So I'm channel surfing earlier this week, and I don't even know what show it was, but it was a comedy, and I stopped there for a minute, and there was just a scene with a little old man scampering down the street, and it took me back to a place and time many years ago. I'll share that story on my daily commentary. It's Throwback Thursday coming up.
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7: Sunny skies are expected across most of the region today, though a chance of rain is lingering to the north. Kindersley and central areas will see mainly sunny skies with a high of 24, winds starting from the east before shifting south at 30 to 50 kilometers an hour. Unity and areas north are looking at a cloudy high of 25, showers ending later this morning with southeast winds gusting between 30 and 50. South toward Leader, it's a sunny high of 26 with southwest winds between 30 and 50 as well. Tonight we can expect partly cloudy skies with lows of 10, winds continuing before tapering off overnight. Tomorrow then brings another mix of sun and cloud with highs near 25, rain chances increasing into Friday night with a 60% chance of showers and overnight lows hovering around 10. 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Head online now with your contact information, land location, and number of staff to be fed, and you might be getting a call this harvest season. I'm Cooper Douglas.
8: Rob Carney in the morning. Carney's comments.
0: It's Throwback Thursday. Just a minute to remember the good old days. Let me take you back to the mid-90s. We used to get regular phone calls and letters at the radio station from a man in Alberta who was convinced that he was the Right Honorable Prime Minister of Canada. He was very well spoken with an expansive vocabulary and obviously intelligent, just a little troubled. We'd record his calls and play them back for entertainment. Well, one day, a few years after his calls became less frequent, I'm in downtown Calgary on the Moose Jaw Warriors bus preparing to go call a game at the Saddle Dome, and there was a commotion outside. I jumped off the bus to see a small man scampering down the street while our bus driver hollered at him. The man had placed an envelope under a windshield wiper of the bus. I took a look at the letter, and it was him, the Right Honorable Prime Minister. I just missed meeting him in person. I can't make this stuff up. I'm Rob Carney.

0: Now, your West Central Online News.
1: I'm Cooper Douglas. Here's what's making the news. A planned power outage will keep parts of Milden in the dark early Thursday. Sask Power announced an outage from 8 a.m. to 1 p.m. today, affecting sections of Center Street and Sask Avenue in Milden. Some customers near Limit Avenue also seeing a brief interruption at 8 a.m. More on that up at West Central Online, as elsewhere, crews were on scene repairing a downed line near Bladworth this morning. Unity RCMP are reminding drivers to use extra caution around school zones, intersections, and crosswalks as students head back to school. Sergeant Christopher Neufeld says motorists should give children plenty of room and be prepared for unpredictable crossings.
2: Be aware at intersections and crosswalks, as children often cross without looking.
1: He also reminds drivers,
2: never pass a school bus with flashing lights or an extended stop arm.
1: Staying alert can help keep people safe. And before we go, Alberta's new Watercraft dip tank in Dunmore comes with a price tag of just over $1.2 million. Environment Minister Grant Hunter says the stationary tank was placed there because contaminated boats intercepted this year have traveled through that entry point.
3: This is a stationary dip tank. Once it's here, it's not moving anywhere. If we're going to prove out the technology of dip tanks, this is the right place to do that because we have, of the 8 mussel-fouled boats that we have, they've all come through this border.
1: A mobile version is also being developed for next year. You can stick around until the top of the hour for a full newscast or head on over to West Central Online.
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1: The Kindersley Cobras football team officially starts their season tonight at home. Coming off an exhibition win against Shaunavon on Friday, the Cobras welcome in North Battleford's John Paul II Crusaders for week one. The Cobras are a joint squad this year with Corroborough Rebels head coach Troy Snyder and a handful of players joining on. More on the team is coming this afternoon. Today's kickoff set for 4:30 at Rotary Field in Kindersley. And remember, West Central Online is your source for all the latest local sports, scores, and stories.
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1: Sunny skies for most of the region today, though a chance of rain is lingering to the north. Kindersley and Central have a mainly sunny high of 24 today, east winds shifting south at 30 to 50 later on. Unity and North have a cloudy high of 25 with showers in the forecast, ending later this morning while southeast winds gust between 30 and 50. South to Leaderin area, the high is a sunny 26, a southwest wind between 30 and 50 in the picture. Looking into this evening, most of the region is expected to settle into a partly cloudy low of 10, winds continuing but tapering off through the overnight period. Tomorrow then sees another nice day early, a mix of sun and cloud with highs around 25, the north staying clear from rain while a slight chance enters central and south. Rainfall's then expected around the region starting Friday night, lows hanging out just above 10, joining a 60% chance of showers. Saturday, a mix of sun and cloud with a high of 23 for central and north, the south rocking a partly cloudy high of 25. At night, cloud cover will take over for a chance of showers around the entire region and lows sitting around 13. Sunday, the rain continues west central wide with highs of about 20, showers at night with lows again near 13. Then Monday is looking like another rainy day, highs hanging out around 20 under cloud cover and not changing much into another wet evening with lows around 10. Stay connected, stream us anytime and anywhere by downloading the West Central Online app.
4: He's been described as witty, yet dignified. As adjectives go, it could have turned out a lot worse. Rob Carney in the morning on 1330 CJYM, part of the Golden West Network.

0: classic hit from Rod Stewart, Saskatchewan's best music. He's been under the weather lately, 81 years old, that'll happen. He was on tour up until last month when he had to cancel the remainder of the tour. He had a coronary stent procedure to improve blood flow to his heart, so he postponed and or canceled a bunch of shows. But the encouraging news is that Rod Stewart, his team, says he's already feeling better and very much on the mend following the procedure, and his team is reporting that he has returned to normal daily activities while recovering. Way to go, Rod.
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12: A mostly sunny day is ahead for the region, with a lingering chance of showers in northern areas. Kindersley and Central Saskatchewan will reach a high of 24 under sunny skies, with wind shifting from east to south at 30 to 50 kilometers an hour. Unity and areas north will be a bit cloudier, with a high of 25 and showers wrapping up this morning, southeast winds gusting up to 50. Areas south toward Leader are in for sunshine and a high of 26 today, southwest winds between 30 and 50. Tonight, skies will become partly cloudy with a low of 10, winds expected to ease overnight. Tomorrow then stays pleasant with a mix of sun and cloud and highs near 25 region-wide. Rain chances increase Friday night with a 60% chance of showers, lows hanging out around 10. 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I'm Cooper Douglas.
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0: You know, this is where the greatest rock of all time rolls, right here on the AM radio. That's April Wine, Saskatchewan's best music. Back to school dominating the news across the province, including Kindersley and area. West Central Online, a good place to go to get your back to school tips and reminders to slow down in those school zones. And with that, high school football season is in full swing, and the Kindersley Cobras are getting ready for a big game later today. We'll talk about that and more with our Cross Saskatchewan checkup with Cooper Douglas from West Central Online coming up after 9 o'clock.
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0: For JGL, Partners in Agriculture, this song is from their debut full-length album, which was called Up to Here, released in September of 1989. It's the Tragically Hip. It's Boots or Hearts. It's on Saskatchewan's Best Music.

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2: I'm Cooper Douglas with your local news, streaming now through the West Central Online app. Meldon residents take note, SAS power crews are scheduled to shut off power for several hours today. The outage is expected to run from 8 a.m. to 1 p.m., affecting parts of Center Street and Sask Avenue, with a shorter interruption near Limit Avenue. Also with Sask power, crews went to work overnight to handle a downed power line near Bladworth after severe overnight weather. Visit West Central Online now to learn how you can track Sask power work yourself using their online outages tool. As students return to school, Unity RCMP are reminding pedestrians to stay alert while traveling to and from class. Sergeant Christopher Neufeld says children should walk on sidewalks when available and face traffic when walking along the side of the road. He also says students should avoid distractions.
3: Kids should keep their heads up and avoid walking while looking at their cell phones or other electronics. They should also be reminded to cross only at crosswalks or intersections after looking both ways for traffic.
2: Neufeld added that bright or reflective clothing can help make children more visible. Bigger RCMP had a relatively quiet week to wrap up August, responding to 17 calls for service. Officers issued 5 speeding tickets or warnings, while traffic services recorded 4 more occurrences involving speeding, driving while suspended, and vehicle equipment violations. Calls for police included a side-by-side fire, a moose collision, an impaired driver on Highway 14, and an abandoned vehicle with smashed windows. There were also several interpersonal disputes, with some incidents leading to arrests. Rosetown's Legion Branch 66 is preparing for a busy fall with several activities in the works. The branch hopes to hold a burger night in September, although kitchen renovations could affect the timing, a start date for bingo also not yet confirmed. The Legion also plans to resume afternoon hours over the next couple of weeks. Members and residents are encouraged to follow the Rosetown Legion on Facebook for updates on upcoming activities and events. And last up, Southern Alberta's irrigation industry says invasive mussels could have major consequences if they become established in the province, and as a result, they're welcoming Canada's first watercraft dip tank in Dunmore. Richard Phillips, chair of the Alberta Irrigation Districts Association, talked about the complications that could arise.
4: Invasive mussels would be a huge problem for us if they were to come into our Alberta and into our systems. They could clog the pipeline intakes in our canals and our reservoirs. They could reduce our pipeline flow capacities. They could make our flow control gates and our valves inoperable.
2: Alberta currently remains free of invasive mussels. Your news now. 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
2: The Kindersley Junior Clippers are wrapping up main camp today at the West Central Event Center with 3 games on the schedule at 10 o'clock, 11:30, and 1 o'clock. Camp got underway Tuesday with practices before players took part in fitness testing Wednesday morning and hit the ice for games later that day. Wednesday night then finished with a competitive matchup between Clippers hopefuls, including a fight and ending in a shootout. Following today's games, players will meet with the Clippers front office before the team finalizes its exhibition roster. The Clippers open preseason play tomorrow in Lloydminster, then return home Saturday night for the rematch at 7:30. The Toronto Blue Jays picked up a big 11-0 win over the Cleveland Guardians yesterday, pulling them level with Baltimore and Texas in the wild card race. The Jays now sit just a half game back of the final American League wild card spot currently held by Cleveland. You can catch the Blue Jays going for the series win this morning on Classic Hits Radio 1210-1330, an early start with first pitch set for 11:10 a.m. And Rough Riders receiver Keyshawn Johnson is being recognized for a big month. The receiver was named the CFL's second player of the month for August after recording 31 catches, 409 yards, and 2 touchdowns. He also has 3 Player of the Week honors this season and will look to add to his numbers Sunday when Saskatchewan hosts Winnipeg for the Labor Day Classic. And remember, West Central Online is your source for all the latest local sports, scores, and stories.
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2: Sunny skies for most of the region today, though a chance of rain is lingering to the north. Kindersley and Central have a mainly sunny high of 24 today, east winds shifting south at 30 to 50 later on. Unity and North have a cloudy high of 25 with showers in the forecast, ending later this morning while southeast winds gust between 30 and 50. South to Leaderin area, the high is a sunny 26, a southwest wind between 30 and 50 in the picture. Looking into this evening, most of the region is expected to settle into a partly cloudy low of 10, winds continuing but tapering off through the overnight period. Tomorrow then sees another nice day early, a mix of sun and cloud with highs around 25, the north staying clear from rain while a slight chance enters central and south. Rainfall is then expected around the region starting Friday night, lows hanging out just above 10, joining a 60% chance of showers. Saturday, a mix of sun and cloud with a high of 23 for central and north, the south rocking a partly cloudy high of 25. At night, cloud cover will take over for a chance of showers around the entire region and lows sitting around 13. Sunday, the rain continues west central wide with highs of about 20, showers at night with lows again near 13. Then Monday is looking like another rainy day, highs hanging out around 20 under cloud cover and not changing much into another wet evening with lows around 10. Stay connected. Stream us anytime and anywhere by downloading the West Central Online app.
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0: a number one hit for Roxette from back in 1991. Joyride, Saskatchewan's best music. Good morning, I'm Rob Carney. Time for our Cross Saskatchewan checkup with West Central Online. Cooper Douglas, how you been?
1: I've been good. We actually both took some holidays recently. You took 2 weeks off there to pause the checkup, and I took a week off, but we're back, and September's here, so.
0: Yeah, and it's back to school and back to work. It's September, dominating the news at West Central Online today from a number of angles, including back to school and like we have been working on, getting some tips out for moms and dads and the kids. Just some reminders, really.
1: Yeah, it's that time of year. You got to remind yourself that students are going to be back. The school zones, they mean something again. You know, you should always travel a little slower, but in the summer you might forget, right? So just me yesterday, I drove through the school zone and again, clicked with me. Yep, yesterday was the first day of school. I got to drive 30. So there's one reminder. You're going to see school buses out there. Yeah, never pass a school bus with a stop sign extended. Just a ton of these tips are what we covered with the Unity RCMP's Staff Sergeant Christopher Neufeld. We reached out, just, you know, get some of those tips for this time of year. Just be more aware. Awareness is the one thing that can save everybody this time of year. And again, by wintertime, we'll be right back into the swing of school. You know, with snow melts, we're right there. But right now, might be a little fresh on the mind. So stay aware, stay safe out there.
0: Speaking of back to school, high school football season is back. Tell me about the teams you cover.
1: Yeah, so high school, like you mentioned, football's back. I think sometimes when I walk out and when it's September, you know, that September air just smells like football season. Mm-hmm. So the Kindersley Cobras, they actually start today. They're hosting the John Paul II Crusaders out of North Battleford. That's at 4:30 today. A local team, the Plenty Wildcats, they're 6-a-side. They play tomorrow. And you know what? This is the Cross-Sask checkup. So let's look around the province. It looks like Lanigan's hosting Viscount. That's tomorrow, too, Friday night football. That's some 6-a-side action. Another local game here. We got that Plenty Macklin matchup. Going to go over to Conference 2, and we got Hanley is hosting Lemberg, Southie versus Central Butte. If you go to your local football field on Friday, you might just see a game because, like we talked about, school has started, and that means school sports has started too. So that's just super exciting. And like I said, the smell of football is in the air, and it's just no better time of year.
0: Yeah, it's a great time of year. And speaking of football, the Labor Day Classic is coming up, of course, Sunday night as the Riders host the Winnipeg Blue Bombers. And you are working on a local angle, a story that is about a Rosetown girl who was on the Saskatchewan Rough Riders cheer team, correct?
1: Yeah, and so I'm not the only one from this area that's been to a Rough Rider game over the years and said, hey, that's that cheerleader from Rosetown. So putting a name to that, Kennedy Haney. So I just interviewed her. She actually got her start with the Saskatchewan Rush cheer team, eventually moved over to the Riders. She's not going to be on the Rush anymore, but she is a 4-year Saskatchewan Rough Rider cheerleader. She was part of the Grey Cup win last year. So I talked to her just about her journey to becoming part of the cheer team, just how it's been. You know, she's a Grey Cup champ. They actually received their rings just last week. So
0: I saw that story. I saw that. That's
1: and
0: great.
1: And also, they're part of the rivalry, Rob. So I asked her, you know, how the cheerleading team heads into Labor Day long weekend. She did say, you know, it was really awesome to win the Grey Cup in Winnipeg. So that rivalry is never going to go away. And it was really fun to kind of get the cheerleading aspect of it. So got her whole story and then a little bit of fun with Winnipeg at the end, too. So that story will be out tomorrow before the big game.
0: We'll watch for it at westcentralonline.com. Cooper, always a pleasure. Have a great day and a good Labor Day long weekend.
1: Yes, I'll be enjoying that game on Sunday. I'll be sitting front row.
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4: Now, your West Central Online weather.
1: Sunny skies are expected across most of the region today, though a chance of rain is lingering to the north. Kindersley and central areas will see mainly sunny skies with a high of 24, winds starting from the east before shifting south at 30 to 50 kilometers an hour.
5: Unity and areas north are looking at a cloudy high of 25, showers ending later this morning with southeast winds gusting between 30 and 50. South toward Leader, it's a sunny high of 26 with southwest winds between 30 and 50 as well. Tonight we can expect partly cloudy skies with lows of 10, winds continuing before tapering off overnight. Tomorrow then brings another mix of sun and cloud with highs near 25, rain chances increasing into Friday night with a 60% chance of showers and overnight lows hovering around 10. 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Head online now with your contact information, land location, and number of staff to be fed, and you might be getting a call this harvest season. I'm Cooper Douglas.
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0: An all-time favorite from Glass Tiger, Saskatchewan's best music. I'm Rob Kearney. In case you missed it earlier, we were having some fun with the back-to-school photos. If you're on Facebook, you know all the kids are back to school, right? Because everybody's posting photos of their kids going back to school, and it's a lot of fun. But the Moose Jaw Police Service throwing up a red flag and warning people that posting those photos could reveal more information than you should really be sharing.
1: In some cases, we see posts of people sharing their kid's grade and their birth date and their teacher's name. Again, a lot of those can be fun, but the whole world doesn't need to have that information.
0: Right. So Bachman suggests keep it simple. Use your child's first name and maybe their favorite subject and help celebrate that first day while still protecting your child's privacy.
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10: A mostly sunny day is ahead for the region, with a lingering chance of showers in northern areas. Kindersley and central Saskatchewan will reach a high of 24 under sunny skies, with winds shifting from east to south at 30 to 50 kilometers an hour. Unity and areas north will be a bit cloudier, with a high of 25 and showers wrapping up this morning, southeast winds gusting up to 50. Areas south toward Leader are in for sunshine and a high of 26 today, southwest winds between 30 and 50. Tonight, skies will become partly cloudy with a low of 10, winds expected to ease overnight. Tomorrow then stays pleasant with a mix of sun and cloud and highs near 25 region-wide. Rain chances increase Friday night with a 60% chance of showers, lows hanging out around 10. Get the latest forecast by downloading the West Central Online app, and make sure to enter your harvest operation into Meal in the Field presented by All West Sales. 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

0: a rock and roll love song just for you on Saskatchewan's Best Music. So it's only September 3rd, but they're getting the word out early. It's October the 3rd, the Lampman Sportsman Dinner. This year featuring the Getzlaff boys, Ryan and Chris. Ryan, of course, formerly of the Anaheim Ducks. He is going to have his number retired by the Ducks later this hockey season. And Chris Getzlaff, the former superstar receiver for the Saskatchewan Roughriders. There's a dinner, silent and live auctions, along with naming rights auction for the complex. It's a night you won't want to miss. All the details and a phone number where you can get tickets in the community event section on discoverestevan.com today. You're welcome. I'll see you tomorrow.
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1: 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They're currently closed for renovations reopening in October. Thank you for waiting and giving them the time to make the clinic even better. They'll see you soon.
2: I'm Cooper Douglas with your local news, streaming now through the West Central Online app. It was a quieter week for bigger RCMP, with officers responding to 17 calls for service in their final report of August. Five speeding tickets or warnings were issued, while RCMP Traffic Services handled another four occurrences involving speeding, driving while suspended, and vehicle equipment violations. Other calls for the bigger detachment included a side-by-side fire, a moose and pickup truck collision, and reports of a fox near the new condo construction on Main Street. Police also responded to an impaired driver, a child welfare check, an abandoned vehicle, and several interpersonal disputes involving arrests. Unity RCMP are reminding students and motorists to make safety a priority as kids return to school. Sergeant Christopher Neufeld says everyone has a role to play in keeping children safe, reminding students to use sidewalks, stay off their phones, and cross at designated locations. Neufeld also says motorists should be prepared for busier streets.
3: Make sure you adhere to the speed limits in your community and around school zones.
2: He also urged drivers to remain focused on the road. Sask Power customers in Milden should prepare for a planned power outage Thursday morning. Power will be out from 8 a.m. until 1 p.m. for customers along parts of Center Street and Sask Avenue, and a brief outage is expected near Limit Avenue right when the outage takes effect. Meanwhile, nearby crews also responded to a downed power line near Bladworth following overnight weather. Track Sask Power work yourself using their outages map, a link available at West Central Online. Royal Canadian Legion Branch 66 in Rosetown is getting ready to return to its regular schedule following a quieter summer. The Legion's first meeting of the season is set for next week Tuesday, with doors opening at 7 o'clock and the meeting beginning at 7:30. Current members are encouraged to attend, while anyone interested in learning more about the Legion is also welcome. Branch 66 says afternoon hours are expected to return soon, with details to be announced. And before we go, Alberta has launched Canada's first watercraft dip tank in Dunmore as part of its fight against invasive mussels. The system completely submerges boats in hot water, explains Environment and Protected Areas Minister Grant Hunter.
4: Alberta is implementing Canada's first watercraft dip tank as a pilot here in Dunmore. The innovative system uses hot water to treat trailered watercraft, killing mussels, larvae, and other invasive species at home.
2: Alberta has intercepted 8 contaminated watercraft so far this year. Stay ahead with vital alerts and breaking news. 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
2: It's the final day of main camp for the Kindersley Junior Clippers, with 3 games taking place today at the West Central Event Center. Action gets underway at 10 a.m., followed by games at 11:30 and 1 o'clock. Camp began Tuesday with practices, while Wednesday featured fitness testing before the players battled it out on the ice. Now, after today's games, the Clippers will meet with players before selecting their exhibition roster. The team begins the preseason tomorrow in Lloydminster, with a rematch coming Saturday night in Kindersley at 7:30. Saskatchewan Roughriders receiver Keyshawn Johnson is picking up more league recognition after a standout August. Johnson was named the CFL's second player of the month, finishing behind BC Lions running back Xander Horvath and ahead of Montreal's Tyson Philpott. Johnson hauled in 31 catches for 409 yards and 2 touchdowns last month, including a 10-catch, 146-yard performance against Toronto Saturday. That earned him his third weekly honor of the season, and he'll look to keep rolling Sunday when the Riders host Winnipeg in the Labor Day Classic. And the Toronto Blue Jays won big yesterday, 11-0 over the Cleveland Guardians, joining Baltimore and Texas at matching records of 69-71 to sit a game and a half out of the final wildcard spot held by the Guardians. Here the Jays go for the series win today live on Classic Hits Radio 1210-1330, an early start with the first pitch of 11:10. And remember, West Central Online is your source for all the latest local sports, scores, and stories.
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2: Sunny skies for most of the region today, though a chance of rain is lingering to the north. Kindersley and Central have a mainly sunny high of 24 today, east winds shifting south at 30 to 50 later on. Unity and North have a cloudy high of 25 with showers in the forecast, ending later this morning, while southeast winds gust between 30 and 50. South to Leader in area, the high is a sunny 26, a southwest wind between 30 and 50 in the picture. Looking into this evening, most of the region is expected to settle into a partly cloudy low of 10, winds continuing but tapering off through the overnight period. Tomorrow then sees another nice day early, a mix of sun and cloud with highs around 25, the north staying clear from rain while a slight chance enters central and south. Rainfalls then expected around the region starting Friday night, lows hanging out just above 10, joining a 60% chance of showers. Saturday, a mix of sun and cloud with a high of 23 for central and north, the south rocking a partly cloudy high of 25. At night, cloud cover will take over for a chance of showers around the entire region and lows sitting around 13. Sunday, the rain continues west central wide with highs of about 20, showers at night with lows again near 13. Then Monday is looking like another rainy day, highs hanging out around 20 under cloud cover and not changing much into another wet evening with lows around 10. Stay connected. 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
6: As we move into fall, the potential for frost increases. With that, a reminder that fall frost can impact feed quality. Livestock and feed extension specialist Tessa Thomas reminding producers during a webinar this week that timing matters when it comes to nitrate accumulation in forage crops.
7: Light frosts from -1 to -2 degrees Celsius can cause nitrates to accumulate. In these light frost scenarios, the roots are not damaged, but unfortunately, the leaves of the plants are damaged. Nitrates will begin to accumulate in the highest amounts in the next 3 to 4 days due to the roots sending up nutrients such as nitrates to the plant, but the plant will be unable to utilize these nutrients, and thus they begin to accumulate. Heavy frosts between -5 or -6 degrees Celsius for 6 to 7 hours will not cause nitrates to accumulate because the plant will no longer be able to move nutrients as the frost will kill it.
6: For Golden West, I'm Glendalee Allen Vossler.
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9: Sunny skies are expected across most of the region today, though a chance of rain is lingering to the north. Kindersley and central areas will see mainly sunny skies with a high of 24, winds starting from the east before shifting south at 30 to 50 kilometers an hour. Unity and areas north are looking at a cloudy high of 25, showers ending later this morning with southeast winds gusting between 30 and 50. South toward Leader, it's a sunny high of 26 with southwest winds between 30 and 50 as well. Tonight we can expect partly cloudy skies with lows of 10, winds continuing before tapering off overnight. Tomorrow then brings another mix of sun and cloud with highs near 25, rain chances increasing into Friday night with a 60% chance of showers and overnight lows hovering around 10. 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I'm Cooper Douglas.
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13: A mostly sunny day is ahead for the region, with a lingering chance of showers in northern areas. Kindersley and central Saskatchewan will reach a high of 24 under sunny skies, with wind shifting from east to south at 30 to 50 kilometers an hour. Unity and areas north will be a bit cloudier, with a high of 25 and showers wrapping up this morning, southeast winds gusting up to 50. Areas south toward Leader are in for sunshine and a high of 26 today, southwest winds between 30 and 50. Tonight, skies will become partly cloudy with a low of 10, winds expected to ease overnight. Tomorrow then stays pleasant with a mix of sun and cloud and highs near 25 region-wide. Rain chances increase Friday night with a 60% chance of showers, lows hanging out around 10. 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
1: The Kindersland District Plains Museum would like to thank everyone who purchased tickets for this year's annual raffle fundraiser. Tickets for the raffle have officially sold out with more than $4,200 in prizes up for grabs. The museum also extends a big thank you to all of the generous sponsors who donated prizes and helped make the fundraiser possible. This raffle draw will take place on September 5th at the museum, with winners to be announced following the draw. The museum appreciates the continued support from the community, which helps support its work and its ongoing operations. And if you have an event or a fundraiser to share for your community, you can post it for free on the West Central Online Events page.
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4: Weather conditions across the prairies will likely be highly varied over the next several days, and Saskatchewan will be no exception, but we should see more sun than rain, at least in the first part of this forecast period. I'm meteorologist Drew Lerner for the Golden West Radio Network. We have some rain and thunderstorms occurring in the southeast part of the province here today, and we'll see those extend off to the north-central parts of the region. So we're basically talking about Prince Albert and Humboldt all the way down to the Estevan, Melville, and Yorkton areas, and on into southwestern Manitoba for that matter. The precipitation is going to be highly varied and mostly insignificant except in the southeast. There may be a couple of RM districts that are in the northern parts of that described region that could come up with some healthy rain, but most of the precipitation will be pretty light. You need to watch radar, though, because those pockets of greater thunderstorms will certainly be notable where they do occur. The greatest rain, though, is going to be in the Estevan area up towards Melville, Yorkton, and over into Brandon, Manitoba. That will occur as we go forward through the day. Some of these storms will be slow moving. There is potential for some locally heavy rainfall. Mostly we're looking for 10 to 30 millimeters. There will be the potential, though, for some 30 to 50 millimeter amounts just in a few RM districts. The rest of the province should be relatively dry by us today. And tomorrow, we expect a few pop-up showers to occur, but I don't anticipate any kind of widespread generalized rain. For the most part, the best chances for precipitation tomorrow will be in the central parts of the province, probably occurring in a sporadic manner between 16 Highway and Number 1, and we'll look for that to extend back to the Alberta border area. East, central, and northeastern parts of the province probably see the least amount of rain. Now, as we go into Saturday, I do expect to see the increase in shower activity to occur, mostly up in northwest and some north-central areas. This is just, again, going to be some erratically dispersed shower and thunderstorm activity. I can't get excited about any general soaking, but unfortunately, from a farming perspective, some of these will be disruptive to farming activity. No general soaker, though, is anticipated. The first opportunity for a more generalized rain is expected to evolve as we go from Sunday into Monday. And during that two-day period, I think most of the province will eventually see rain, and it will be significant enough to stop farming activity in the majority of the region. The models are still all over the board about how significant that may or may not be, but I would certainly be anticipating a more significant precipitation event at that time. Our temperatures will be in the 20s most afternoons, and with a few temperatures near or slightly over 30 in the far south. Nighttime lows will be mostly in the double digits. For the Golden West Radio Network, I'm meteorologist Drew Lerner.
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7: This is Kevin True coming to you from the town of Outlook in the irrigation capital of Saskatchewan. As we prepare for the harvest season, we are reminded that our friends and neighbors are working long hours to produce food to meet the world's much-needed supply, while others may be on the road with family members for visits with loved ones while enjoying the summer temperatures. Please allow yourself time to get where you're going and travel safe. Remember, this is also construction season. One thing is for certain, there will be delays. Outlook is no exception, as there are commercial construction projects adjacent to the highway on both the east and west entrances of Highway 15 into Outlook. The bypass is now open. Residents and business owners are reminded that Communities in Bloom judges will be in Outlook in the days heading up to the judging, not just on August 18th and 19th. Our team works hard at keeping public spaces attractive. We have been busy this summer with bylaw enforcement gently reminding property owners of their responsibilities and ticketing where warranted. Please do your part, and if you see that someone could use help with their properties, offer to lend a hand. Congratulations to volunteers, organizers, and participants on their seventh rendition of the Outlook Riverbank Rodeo, held August 7th and 8th at the Outlook Sports Grounds. This year features Gord Bamford in concert at the Jim Cook Recplex on Saturday night. As always, should you have any questions or comments, please reach out to us at 306-867-8663 or email cao.outlook@sastel.net. This is Kevin True signing off from the Irrigation Capital of Saskatchewan.
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0: Sunny skies will be the story for much of the region today. Kindersley and central areas are looking at mainly sunny skies with a high of 24, south winds gusting between 30 and 50. Around Unity and north, it's a little cloudier with a high of 25 and southeast winds gusting from 30 to 50. Down south toward Leader, expect sunny skies and a high of 26, southwest winds also gusting between 30 and 50. Into this evening, skies will turn partly cloudy across most of the region, with overnight lows around 10, winds sticking around but gradually easing through the overnight hours. Tomorrow then starts off on a nice note, a mix of sun and cloud and highs near 25 region-wide. The north and south should stay dry, while the central region carries a slight chance of rain early. The rain chance then increases Friday night, showers expected to spread across the region, that alongside lows remaining just above 10, alongside another 60% chance of showers overnight. 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I'm Cooper Douglas.
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0: Your music, your memories, the greatest hits of all time. Alan Frew and Glass Tiger. Barry Weiss here. The Blue Jays and the Cleveland Guardians played a little earlier today. Going into the game, computer models were giving the Jays about a 30% chance of making the playoffs. Now, they won today, so their chances of making the playoffs now up to about 40%. That's how fast things can change with 20 games to go in the regular season. The chase continues for the Jays tomorrow in Kansas City to play the Royals. 6 p.m., you'll find the fun on all three of our Blue Jay Network stations. AM 1190 in Weyburn, CFYM 1210 Kindersley, and 1330 CJYM Roseton.
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10: It's shaping up to be a warm and mostly sunny day across the region. Kindersley and the central area will see plenty of sunshine with a high of 24, south winds gusting anywhere from 30 to 50 kilometers an hour. Further north around Unity, expect more cloud cover today with a high of 25 and southeast winds gusting up to 50. Down toward Leader, it'll be sunny and warm with a high of 26, winds shifting southwest, gusting between 30 and 50 kilometers an hour. Tonight's skies will become partly cloudy for most areas, temperatures dropping to around 10, winds continuing through the evening before easing overnight. Tomorrow then brings another pleasant start with a mix of sun and cloud and highs near 25. The north and south should remain dry, while the central region has a slight chance of showers. By Friday night, rain becomes more likely across the whole region, looking at lows just above 10 and a 60% chance of showers. Get the latest forecast by downloading the West Central Online app, and make sure to enter your harvest operation into Meal in the Field presented by All West Sales. 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

Good times and the greatest hits of all time. I'm Barry Weiss on the drive home with a big song from 1988 from a band from the west side of London, England. It's the Escape Club and the Wild, Wild West.

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1: The Kindersland District Plains Museum would like to thank everyone who purchased tickets for this year's annual raffle fundraiser. Tickets for the raffle have officially sold out with more than $4,200 in prizes up for grabs. The museum also extends a big thank you to all of the generous sponsors who donated prizes and helped make the fundraiser possible. This raffle draw will take place on September 5th at the museum, with winners to be announced following the draw. The museum appreciates the continued support from the community, which helps support its work and its ongoing operations. And if you have an event or a fundraiser to share for your community, you can post it for free on the West Central Online Events page.
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2: 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Tyler Vasey pled guilty to arson and threatening a peace officer to cause bodily harm in Kindersley Provincial Court on September 1st. Court heard the charges stemmed from a May incident that began at a Kindersley business before he returned home, damaging property and setting his residence on fire. A foot chase followed, during in which he grabbed a propane tank and threatened officers. Court heard he has since been seeking support through inpatient programming and AA. Vasey was sentenced to an 18-month conditional sentence order. A semi-load struck a railway bridge on Highway 16 near Borden on Wednesday, reducing traffic to a single lane. The collision happened shortly before noon on September 2nd, according to RCMP. Battleford's RCMP helped manage traffic while the Saskatchewan Highway Patrol began investigating the incident. No information on injuries was included in the initial report. The countdown is on for the Rosetown Harvest Family Festival. Organizers are ramping up preparations as the Thanksgiving weekend event returns October 9th through the 11th. Highlights include the Harvest Festival Parade, a new pumpkin pie eating contest, a Saturday night dance featuring 7 Mile Sun, and the return of Tough Trucks on Sunday. Parade entries and Citizen of the Year nominations are due by September 30th. The Kindersley and District Co-op's Summer Community Lunch Program has officially wrapped up, raising more than $12,000 for 8 local organizations in Kindersley, Kerrobert, and Etonia. Kindersley Co-op's Marketing and Member Relations Coordinator, Morgan Clappison, says the program had a successful summer.
3: Our community lunches this summer went incredibly well. We had a really successful summer and ended up donating over $12,000 back to local organizations through the program.
2: The $10 lunches featured several menu options throughout the summer, including burgers and hot dogs, taco in a bag, and sausage and pierogies. 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
4: The Kindersley Cobras football team opens their 2026 season at home today against the JP2 Crusaders out of North Battleford. The Cobras have a new look this year, co-oping with Kerrobert Composite School to bring a handful of players on board in addition to coach Troy Snyder. Like most of the Rebels transplants, Kerrobert senior Cohen Phillips is playing nine-a-side football for the first time in his career.
5: It's pretty cool to come down here and play though with these guys. Like, never played nine-a-side football, so it's pretty cool, and Coach Waldy's great.
4: Coach Snyder is on board as the team's defensive coordinator and special teams coach, and despite the unfortunate circumstances, is excited to be a part of the fold in Kindersley.
6: You know, whatever experience that I can bring to help, I'm happy to do that. But again, I'm just so lucky to work with such a quality staff, and I think the program's on the right track.
4: Head online for a full story on the team headed into 2026. Kickoff is set for 4:30 today in Kindersley. The Western Hockey League is moving its game live streams to YouTube on an interim basis amid uncertainty over the future of Victory Plus, its streaming partner since March 2025. WHL Commissioner Dan Neer says accessibility and exposure for teams and players are priorities. The league also plans to maintain production improvements made during the Victory Plus partnership, including enhanced intermission content and camera angles. More details on the YouTube broadcasts will be released before the 2026-27 regular season. And remember, West Central Online is your source for all the latest local sports, scores, and stories. I'm Cooper Douglas.
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4: Sunny skies for most of the region today. Kindersley and Central have a mainly sunny high of 24, south winds gusting at 30 to 50. Unity and North have a cloudy high of 25 with southeast gusts between 30 and 50. South to Leader, the high is a sunny 26, a southwest wind between 30 and 50 in the picture. Looking into this evening, most of the region's expected to settle into a partly cloudy low of 10, winds continuing but tapering off through the overnight period. Tomorrow sees another nice day early, a mix of sun and cloud with highs around 25, the north and south staying clear from rain while a slight chance enters for Central. Rainfall is then expected around the region starting tomorrow night, lows hanging out just above 10, joining a 60% chance of showers. Saturday, a mix of sun and cloud with a high of 23 for Central and North, the south rocking a partly cloudy high of 25. At night, cloud cover will take over for a chance of showers around the entire region, lows sitting around 13. Sunday, the rain continues west central wide with highs of about 20, showers again at night with lows near 13. Then Monday is looking like another rainy day, highs hanging out around 20 under cloud cover and not changing much into another wet evening with lows expected around 10. Stay weather ready. Stream us anytime and anywhere by downloading the West Central Online app.
7: I think goals are important, but they come second to who do we want to become.
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0: Hanging on with Wilson Phillips. It's Hold On, Saskatchewan's best music, the greatest hits of all time. London Beat is coming up, and your latest weather forecast is on the way, too, with hopefully some drier weather. I'm Barry Weiss. You know, normally at this time of year when we're talking sports, we're discussing baseball and football. But how about hockey? The Western Hockey League have their preseason games happening right now. The SJHL preseason fires up tomorrow, and in the big leagues, the NHL gets going with preseason games September 19th. Now, in terms of Stanley Cup favorites this year, the early bets are for the Florida Panthers and the Colorado Avalanche. In terms of Canadian teams, Edmonton is number 4, the highest ranked Canadian club. Montreal number 10. And Leaf fans, there is hope. Toronto number 15 this year. Calgary and Vancouver at the very bottom of the barrel, number 31 and 32. Don't be betting your paychecks on those guys.
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9: Good evening, West Central Saskatchewan. Here's what's coming up in your three-day forecast. It's looking partly cloudy this evening across West Central, the south clearing as the evening goes on, and we're experiencing winds coming in from the southwest, gusting up to 50 kilometers, becoming light near midnight with lows of 8. Tomorrow looks to start with a mix of sun and cloud across the region with a 30% chance of showers tomorrow afternoon, coming with a risk of a thunderstorm, and we're seeing regional highs around 27. Staying cloudy tomorrow evening across the region with up to a 60% chance of showers. Winds are coming in from the northwest around 20 kilometers in the evening with lows of 9. Saturday currently shows clouds and a 30% chance of showers in the north during the day. Our central region seeing a mix of sun and cloud, while the south is clear, and we're seeing regional highs around 26. The entire region seeing increasing cloudiness Saturday evening, the south seeing a 60% chance of showers, with regional lows of 11. I'm Terrence Vosh with your West Central Online weather.
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0: The music you remember from the station that never forgets. Wave Babies, that is Honeymoon Suite. I'm Barry Weiss. Day two of Back to School is wrapped up. The excitement is still fresh and the hallways are buzzing, and hopefully no one has had too much homework yet. If homework is even a thing anymore, I don't know. For the kids and for you, just one day to go before we get into the long weekend. We'll take a look at your forecast for that in just a moment. And more of Saskatchewan's best music is on the way for you with Phil Collins in a few minutes. And from Nokomis, Saskatchewan, the late, great Kenny Shields and his band Streetheart. Tin Soldier after these.
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11: Good evening, West Central Saskatchewan. Here's what's coming up in your three-day forecast. It's looking partly cloudy this evening across West Central, the south clearing as the evening goes on, and we're experiencing winds coming in from the southwest, gusting up to 50 kilometers, becoming light near midnight, with lows of 8. Tomorrow looks to start with a mix of sun and cloud across the region, with a 30% chance of showers tomorrow afternoon, coming with a risk of a thunderstorm, and we're seeing regional highs around 27. Staying cloudy tomorrow evening across the region, with up to a 60% chance of showers. Winds are coming in from the northwest around 20 kilometers in the evening, with lows of 9. Saturday currently shows clouds and a 30% chance of showers in the north during the day. Our central region seeing a mix of sun and cloud, while the south is clear, and we're seeing regional highs around 26. The entire region seeing increasing cloudiness Saturday evening, the south seeing a 60% chance of showers, with regional lows of 11. I'm Terrence Vosh with your West Central online weather.
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Rolling home with the greatest hits of all time. You know, it seems that we have hit the season where wasps are part of our lives. It is wasp season in Saskatchewan, and I don't care how tough you think you are, nothing will make you dance faster than a wasp flying around your head. It happens to all of us. Don't lose my number. Here's Phil Collins.

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2: 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Traffic was reduced to one lane on Highway 16 near Borden on Wednesday after the load of a semi struck a railway bridge. RCMP say the collision happened around 11:50 a.m. on September 2nd on the Yellowhead Highway just northwest of Saskatoon. The Saskatchewan Highway Patrol is investigating, while Battleford's RCMP assisted with traffic control. The highway has since fully reopened. Tyler Vasey has been sentenced to an 18-month conditional sentence after pleading guilty to arson and threatening a peace officer. The charges stemmed from an incident in May that involved him lighting a fire in his residence and threatening officers with a propane tank. The court heard Vasey has since participated in inpatient addictions treatment and Alcoholics Anonymous. His sentence includes a 24-hour curfew for the first 6 months, followed by a nighttime curfew, along with addictions counseling and 40 hours of community service. The Rosetown Harvest Family Festival will begin Friday, October 9th, with the Rosetown Royals hosting Clavette Under the Lights at 7 p.m. The weekend continues with Saturday's parade, family activities, and a harvest dance supporting the Rosetown Red Wings. Organizers are also looking ahead to Sunday's return of Tough Trucks, after last year's event was canceled due to weather. Anyone looking to enter the parade or nominate for Citizen of the Year must do so before September 30th. More than $12,000 was raised for 8 local organizations through the Kindersley and District Co-op's 2026 Community Lunch Program, with events held across Kindersley, Corrobert, and Etonia. Kindersley Co-op's marketing coordinator, Morgan Clappison, says the program's variety of participating organizations was a highlight of the summer.
3: It was really nice to see such a variety of different groups involved and know that those dollars are going to support so many different areas of our communities.
2: The co-op says applications for next year's program are expected to open in the spring, with nonprofits, charities, schools, and seniors organizations eligible to apply. Stream us anytime from anywhere by downloading our West Central Online app. I'm Terrence Vosh.
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5: 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Natural gas is up 1.05% to 2.987 per gigajoule. 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
5: It's game day for the Kindersley Cobras, fresh off an exhibition win and now set to host North Battleford's JP2 Crusaders to open the season for real. It's a new-look Cobras squad this year with a handful of players and coach Troy Snyder coming over from the Corrobert Rebels. Kindersley senior student Javier Gonzalez says the new additions to the team have already made a big difference.
6: Oh, it's been great. They've been helping out the team a lot, like even offense, defense, like honestly everywhere.
5: Cobras head coach Derek Waldie is in his second year of building the Cobras program, and despite the unfortunate circumstances that brought the Rebels to Kindersley, he likes what he sees from the town up north.
7: Super happy that we get some really good athletes and a really good coach to come over and help and just keep adding to that culture and the strong program we're trying to build.
5: A full story on the Cobras entering their home opener can be found at West Central Online. Kickoff is set for 4:30 today at Rotary Field. The Western Hockey League is shifting its live streams to YouTube for the time being as uncertainty continues around Victory Plus, which had been the league's exclusive streaming partner. The move is aimed at making games easier for fans to watch while giving WHL teams and players more exposure. The league says it will keep the broadcast improvements introduced over the past season and expects to share more information before the upcoming regular season gets underway. And remember, West Central Online is your source for all the latest local sports, scores, and stories. I'm Cooper Douglas.
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2: Good evening, West Central Saskatchewan. Let's take a look at what's coming up in your regional forecast. For our northern regions, including Unity, Macklin, Wilkie, and Bigger, it's looking partly cloudy this evening, but the sky should be clearing before morning. Winds are coming in from the south at 30 kilometers, gusting to 50, becoming light near midnight with lows of 11. Starting off with clear skies and sunshine early in the morning before becoming a mix of sun and cloud with a 30% chance of showers in the afternoon, coming with a risk of a thunderstorm, and we're seeing highs around 26. For our central regions, including Kindersley, Marengo, Brock, and Rosetown, we're seeing a few clouds in the skies this evening with southern winds of 30 kilometers gusting to 50, becoming light near midnight with lows of 8. Starting off the day tomorrow with a mix of sun and cloud, and we're seeing a 30% chance of showers in the afternoon with a risk of a thunderstorm. We're also seeing winds coming in from the northeast around 20 kilometers tomorrow afternoon with highs of 26. And our southern regions, including Kyle, Elrose, Leader, Lancer, and Abbey, are starting the evening partly cloudy, but should see the skies clearing as the evening goes on. Winds are coming in from the southwest at 30 kilometers, gusting to 50, becoming light later this evening with lows of 8. Also starting tomorrow off with a mix of sun and cloud and seeing a 30% chance of showers in the afternoon with a risk of a thunderstorm, coming with highs of 27. I'm Terrence Vosh with your West Central Online weather.
8: A number of people and businesses are being impacted by the Canada-US trade war, including horse owners and farriers. A 25% tariff on horseshoes and other horse supplies is doubling to 50% starting on Tuesday. Lori Tanita owns Tanita Farrier Supplies and serves all of Saskatchewan and Manitoba with products he buys from a company in Minneapolis, as there are no Canadian alternatives.
9: I have to make a minimum order all the time of about $16,000 US, which if you figure it out with the way the dollar is, it's about 22,000 Canadian. So on that, I've been paying, say, 25%, so that would be another $5,500. If things don't change, it'll be an additional $5,500, so the tariff would be $11,000.
8: He says he places that order about every 6 to 8 weeks. For Golden West, I'm Glendalee Allen Vossler.
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12: The Bank of Canada held the line on its key benchmark interest rate this week. It's something that pretty much every economist in the country had been predicting, but where we go from here, well, that's not so clear. In deciding to stand pat, it weighed a lot of factors. First, there's the tariff situation, but there's also inflation. It just won't go away as global unrest puts upward pressure on oil prices. That in turn drives up the price at the pumps. That affects everyone from the average vehicle owner to the supply chain, which relies on transport to get goods to the local store shelf. Higher inflation usually means pressure to raise interest rates. And the offset is tariffs. When things slow economically, the central bank may lower rates to stimulate spending. Finding the middle ground between the push and the pull prompted the decision to sit still for now. Some leading economists, though, say expect this pattern to continue until the end of the year. But others say you should expect a rate hike before the end of the year and more increases next year. I'm Paul Martin.
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5: Cooper Douglas here with you for the return of the OSY Rentals Clipper Report. Hockey season's officially here for the Kindersley Junior Clippers, main camp firing up on Tuesday and playing games until the prestigious Kimmer Cup was awarded Thursday afternoon. Three teams of Clippers players hit the ice for two games each against one another, offering spirited battles between roster locks and hopefuls alike, and it was Team Blue coming out on top this year with a hard-fought shootout win over Team Green. Rinkside on the Co-op Arena ice surface after the big win, we caught up with a few members of the winning team to talk about camp. Here's Kindersley native Austin Schaefer, who's set to enter his rookie season with the Clippers.
14: Camp was great. It was very competitive. Everyone was going hard. This game was tough, but we came back and got her done in the end, so looking forward to four preseason games coming up here. I think everyone's ready for it.
5: Another player entering his first SJHL season with the Clippers is Keniston's Cash Ringdahl.
15: Yeah, it was good. It was competitive, just like what Schaefer said. It's all 3 years I've been here, it's been competitive, and I think if we keep this tempo going into preseason, I think we'll be in a good spot.
5: The Kimmer Cup win was a special one for Schaefer and Ringer, who are part of a Kimmer Cup dynasty at this point.
15: Yeah, big three-time champ, so it feels good. I'm looking for the four-peat, I guess, next year.
5: Another member of the blue team was returning Clipper Cohen Loney, the 6'7 defenseman who won his second Kimmer Cup and was directed by Clippers head coach Kyle Schneider to hoist the trophy high.
16: Yeah, that was awesome. Yeah, I'm not a three-time champ like them, but I was on their team last year too when we won it. It's not the greatest accomplishment ever, but it feels pretty damn good to win that thing. You know, get put through a hard camp and then have to play back-to-back games like we did, and feels pretty good for our team to come out on top like that.
5: Finally, Macklin's Kagan Lowe scored a goal in the shootout to help Team Blue take home the trophy. Lowe's first Kimmer Cup win at his first Clipper camp after joining Kindersley just prior to the start of last season.
17: Well, that's the first time. That's my first camp here, so it was pretty fun. I thought the compete was great. Like, heading into preseason here, I think we're in a pretty good spot, and I think we're ready to go.
5: Now Schaefer, Ringdahl, Loney, Lowe, and the rest of the Clippers are getting ready for the start of the preseason Friday night in Lloydminster, the first half of a home-and-home against the AJHL's Bobcats, with a game planned for Saturday night in Kindersley at 7:30 inside the Co-op Arena. Following an off-day Sunday, the Clippers travel to North Battleford on Labor Day Monday, then to Warman on Tuesday to end the preseason. After that, it's a 10-day break before the start of the regular season, opening night for the Clippers coming Friday, September 18th on the road in North Battleford. A week later, the Clippers' regular season home opener is part of a doubleheader on Goose Festival weekend, Kindersley welcoming in the Yorkton Terriers September 25th and 26th. After that, the Clippers will be in Humboldt September 29th, before returning home for a stretch of five straight home games in October. Hockey season's just getting underway, and you can tune in to the OSY Rentals Clipper Report every Thursday and Friday after 5 o'clock to hear the latest on the team. For the first edition of the season, I'm Cooper Douglas.
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0: Oh, yeah, that's catchy. It's the Go-Go's and We Got the Beat. Saskatchewan's best music, the greatest hits of all time. A trip back to 1983 and a British rockabilly hit from Adam Ant in just a moment. I'm Barry Weiss. One of the great rivalries in sports heats up again this weekend. If you're a football fan in Saskatchewan or Manitoba, there's nothing bigger than the Riders and the Bombers. And we have it coming up this weekend. The Labor Day Classic on Sunday, sold out from what I can see. I think there's still some standing room tickets open, and maybe some resale sites online have a few tickets, but it's slim pickings right now. The place is going to be jumping, and there's a lot on the line. The Riders 7-4 going into the game. The Bombers are 6-5. So, after the game, we're either tied with Winnipeg or we're two games up. Two games up is obviously what we're hoping for. Game time Sunday, 5 o'clock in Regina.
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12: Good evening, West Central Saskatchewan. Here's what's coming up in your three-day forecast. It's looking partly cloudy this evening across West Central, the south clearing as the evening goes on, and we're experiencing winds coming in from the southwest, gusting up to 50 kilometers, becoming light near midnight, with lows of 8. Tomorrow looks to start with a mix of sun and cloud across the region, with a 30% chance of showers tomorrow afternoon, coming with a risk of a thunderstorm, and we're seeing regional highs around 27. Staying cloudy tomorrow evening across the region with up to a 60% chance of showers. Winds are coming in from the northwest around 20 kilometers in the evening with lows of 9. Saturday currently shows clouds and a 30% chance of showers in the north during the day. Our central region seeing a mix of sun and cloud, while the south is clear, and we're seeing regional highs around 26. The entire region seeing increasing cloudiness Saturday evening, the south seeing a 60% chance of showers, with regional lows of 11. I'm Terrence Vosh with your West Central Online weather.
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0: Your music, your memories. That is Larry Gowan, and I'm Barry Weiss with BTO coming up in a moment. A big win for the Toronto Blue Jays today in Cleveland against the Guardians. The Jays pulled it out. They're now just a half game out of the final wild card spot in the American League with about 20 games to go in the regular season. So it's getting good. The chase continues for the Jays tomorrow in Kansas City against the Royals, and we'll have the action on all three of our Blue Jay Network stations, AM 1190 Weyburn, CFYM 1210 Kindersley, and 1330 CJYM Rosetown. The broadcast begins at 6 o'clock.
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9: Good evening, West Central Saskatchewan. Here's what's coming up in your three-day forecast. It's looking partly cloudy this evening across West Central, the south clearing as the evening goes on, and we're experiencing winds coming in from the southwest, gusting up to 50 kilometers, becoming light near midnight, with lows of 8. Tomorrow looks to start with a mix of sun and cloud across the region with a 30% chance of showers tomorrow afternoon, coming with a risk of a thunderstorm, and we're seeing regional highs around 27. Staying cloudy tomorrow evening across the region with up to a 60% chance of showers. Winds are coming in from the northwest around 20 kilometers in the evening with lows of 9. Saturday currently shows clouds and a 30% chance of showers in the north during the day. Our central region seeing a mix of sun and cloud, while the south is clear, and we're seeing regional highs around 26. The entire region seeing increasing cloudiness Saturday evening, the south seeing a 60% chance of showers, with regional lows of 11. I'm Terrence Vosh with your West Central Online weather.
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Just one more day to go before we're into the long Labor Day weekend. Start it first thing tomorrow right here with Rob Carney in the morning at 6 a.m. I'm Barry Weiss with the greatest hits of all time, like this one from The Fix, One Thing Leads to Another.

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